Josh Ross, and I hate how you look moving on. Hi, I'm Bobby G. Still to come, Megan Maroney. Little taste of your own medicine. But first, Jordan Davis, Luke Bryan, Buy Dirt.

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0: 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Hi there, I'm Bobby G. Well, there's a former 7-Eleven in Seattle that has been turned into what they're calling an inconvenience store. 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
4: 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Touchdown, Kansas City. A historic touchdown for Travis Kelce. His 77th touchdown reception.
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0: Lainey Wilson, your phone, keys, wallet, and you. Hi there, I'm Bobby G. Hope you're having a great weekend. Still to come, I've got some good music from Dustin Lynch, Jason Aldean, his latest, anytime soon, and John Morgan with I Was Just a Kid Myself. That's coming up next.
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0: That's Luke Bryan. She's country, and she knows it. Hi there, I'm Bobby G. Well, Morgan Wallen hunted down a giant eight-point buck in a hunting trip. It was in Iowa, documented on video, by the way, on YouTube. 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

0: 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I think it's a good look, and he's got a great personality. I think, yeah, he'll fill Blake's shoes well.
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0: Lauren Elena and all my exes. Hi there, I'm Bobby G. Yesterday, of course, September 25th, it was Dolly Day. And Dolly, till the very end, wanted to look perfect. She didn't want family or friends to see her when she passed. She only allowed her wig and makeup artist to be there by her side. The artist, of course, dolled her up. Gonna miss Dolly Parton.
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0: Waylon James and Water at a Wedding. 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

0: Zach John King, get to drinking. Going to go to the theaters this weekend. Robert Pattinson plays Chris Hansen in a show called Primetime. And Brad Pitt has got a movie in theaters, Heart of the Beast. So a couple of new movies to watch.
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0: Lainey Wilson, phone, keys, wallet, and you. Hi there, I'm Bobby G. Thanks for hanging out with me this weekend. I hope you have a great week. Be good to each other. Take care of each other. We'll keep the music rolling for you. 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That's coming up next.
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6: Direct cattle business was slow to develop Friday. Butcher hogs were steady. I'm John Perkins with a Brownfield Market Update. You better build bigger bins. It's just a suggestion, but regardless, be ready to maximize your per acre profits with MX Series corn by Stein. Stein has yield. Soybeans and corn both closed mix, consolidating after some early losses. November beans are up 1.5 at 13.19. January was a half higher at 13.32.5. December corn was up 3/4 at 5.28 1/4. March was a half higher at 5.42. Live cattle were mostly higher and feeders were up, with box beef higher at midday as both watched the direct markets. October live was down 20 at 2.18.87. December was up $1.05 at 2.22.15. October feeders were 3.17 higher at 3.34.92. And hogs were lower on technical weakness and questions about pork demand. October was 97 cents lower at 78.22. December was down 45 at 69.02. John Perkins, Brownfield.
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0: 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Steve Harmon, what? What day is it, Harmon? Monday. Not just any Monday, the 27th. It's
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11: 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Voting is underway now for the Versailles Apple Festival Baby Dumpling and Apple Tart Contest, sponsored by the Morgan County Caring for Kids Coalition. Votes are a penny apiece and runs through Thursday, October 1st at the Bank of Versailles, Citizens Bank in Versailles, and Citizens Farmers Bank in Stover. 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The winners will be announced Friday, October 2nd at 6 at the First Baptist Church in Versailles. 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
13: Ski vacation company Vail Resorts releases earnings after the Wall Street closed today. It owns 42 resorts in 4 countries. Wall Street will be focused this week on employment and inflation updates. The PCE price index for August on Wednesday. The monthly employment report is out on Friday. Fed officials will be speaking on the economy this week. Economist John Lansky says interest rates have moved higher, which makes borrowing money more expensive.
14: What's the impact of higher yields, higher interest rates on borrowing costs paid by consumers, also paid by businesses? I mean, 30-year mortgage yield now is above 7%.
13: Also this week, earnings from CarMax, cruise giant Carnival, spice and sauce maker McCormick, and athletic wear maker Nike. That's your Fox Business Report. Jenny Coselva, invested in you.
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0: prices back on the rise. I'm Dave Anthony, Fox News, up more than 4% this morning with continued uncertainty around what happens next with Iran. President Trump rejected their latest ceasefire offer that included a demand the U.S. lift sanctions and a naval blockade. Iran's foreign minister tells NBC's Meet the Press.
1: We trust ourselves. We are ready for diplomacy. We are ready for war at the same time.
0: Abbas Araghchi says the U.S. has tested them before and they are ready for war if it happens again. We mentioned oil rising. Well, the price of diesel is down 2 cents. Now it's $6.45 per gallon, according to AAA. That is 7 cents less than the recent record high. The president has blamed the Russia-Ukraine war for that price spike. And after another deadly Russian bombardment today, Ukraine counterattacked one of its strikes at another Russian oil facility. Five men are in custody in Britain facing terror charges and a plot thwarted after a farmer alerted police near Fairford Air Force Base operated by the U.S.
2: home to bombers used to strike Iran. The farmer told British media she saw a large group of hooded and masked men, and within minutes of calling it in, the nearby village was full of armed police. President Trump says U.S. and British authorities had the suspects under view for a long time.
0: Fox's Jonathan Savage in London. A powerful storm called the Nor'easter will start to move away after hitting from the Mid-Atlantic to New England, causing flooding in low-lying and coastal areas. Fox Weather's Britta Merwin is in Manasquan, New Jersey, on the shore.
3: We had power outages, wind gusts between 70 and 80 miles per hour. It's still raining. We've picked up several inches of rain here in Manasquan. We still have a flood warning just off to our west.
0: Meanwhile, Hurricane Nolo getting stronger. It's moving away from Hawaii. Nolo passed to the south of the islands without doing major damage, but Hurricane Polo is closing in on Mexico's Pacific coast, set to hit there later today. 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
7: Missouri Net News, I'm Matt Pilger. The U.S. Supreme Court for the third time blocked Missouri from using a new congressional map redrawn by legislative Republicans in 2025. Ashley Byrd has details.
8: The referendum itself is null and void by virtue of the fact that it is unconstitutional. Therefore, House Bill 1, the Missouri First Map, continues to be the law of the land.
9: This began a series of legal battles over whether a newly drawn congressional map would stand for the November midterms. Denny Hoskins' denial of a voter's petition had the supporting signatures but was not constitutional. The state Supreme Court said it is. And late last week, the U.S. Supreme Court supported that. And to prevent chaos on November 3rd, stayed with the unaltered congressional map. People Not Politics won in the end for this round. Director Richard Von Glahn's request of the courts.
10: Once again, tell Missouri's officials to stop with the shenanigans of Missouri voters and to allow us to vote in the only districts that have ever been legally enacted.
7: A man in his 60s drowned Saturday evening after his personal watercraft capsized on Table Rock Lake near Eagle Rock Marina in Barry County. The Missouri State Highway Patrol says the man went into the water around 5:15 p.m. and did not resurface. Troopers and a dive team recovered his body Sunday morning after an overnight search. The head of a local chamber of commerce says while AI may be taking some jobs, small businesses still need human beings.
11: Yeah, I think AI is a tool, and a smart business owner is going to look at utilizing that tool. But I don't think it replaces human capital for a lot of these businesses. They really do need that individual who's going to be that first point of contact for their customer.
7: This is Missouri Net.
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14: This is the Missouri Military Minute.
15: I'm Ashley Byrd. The University of Central Missouri continues chronicling veterans' biographies because of a second grant from the VA's Veterans Legacy Memorial Grant Program. History professor John Taylor oversees the project.
16: What that program does, it commemorates and tells the stories of veterans who are interred in national cemeteries or in state veteran cemetery, like the Missouri Veterans Cemetery in Higginsville. And so we have students at the University of Central Missouri, undergraduate and graduate students, who are working on researching the biographies of veterans who are interred at Missouri State Veterans Cemetery in Higginsville. We're looking at World War II veterans specifically there. And we are also working at Civil War era veterans who are interred at Fort Scott National Cemetery in Fort Scott, Kansas.
17: I'm Stacy Johnson, and this is your Lake Expo News Cut. Multiple fire crews battled a major fire Saturday afternoon at the McDonald's on South Jefferson Avenue in Lebanon. Lebanon Deputy Fire Chief Andy Woody says a fire started shortly after 4 in the afternoon. Firefighters initially saw only light smoke, but discovered the fire above a false ceiling. Crews eventually had to pull out and fight the fire from outside. The building is considered a total loss, but the owners say they do plan to rebuild. Drivers near the Highway 54 and Route 242 interchange should expect overnight ramp closures this week. MoDOT says one ramp at a time will close from 7 in the evening till 6 in the morning today through Wednesday for guardrail work. Drivers will need to use alternate routes during the closures. The work is weather permitting. And a major development proposal near Camdenton is moving into a news phase this week. Mo Lake Development says it has purchased more than 2,300 acres behind the Camdenton Walmart and is asking Lynn Creek to annex about 1,900 acres. A public hearing is set for Wednesday evening, and the developer says the current plan is moving forward without a data center. The broader concept includes housing, hotels, recreation, retail, and more than 1,000 acres set aside for conservation. This has been your Lake Expo News Cut. All this news and more at lakeexpo.com.
18: Thank you very much, Stacy, for that news update. Good morning. It is Monday, September 28th. I'm JT Grohl. Glad to have you along. Hope you had an enjoyable weekend. Weather forecast for the Lake Erie. It is going to be mostly sunny today with a high near 76 and a light east wind. Then partly cloudy tonight, low around 57. Tuesday, sunny and warmer with a high of 85. Wednesday through Friday, we'll have several chances for showers and thunderstorms. Wednesday, a high of 85. Thursday, 75. And Friday, 70. So temperatures cooling as we make it to the end of the week. The extended forecast, Saturday, scattered showers, high of 70, and Sunday, sunny with high of 75. Lake of the Ozarks level this morning is 657.9. Lake surface water temperature is 84. The Osage River level is 567.9. Light generation at Bagnell Dam and Truman Lake is 705.4. Sunrise this morning coming up at 7:03. Sunset tonight will be at 7:02. The low yesterday was 61, the high was 67, our normal low is 54, and our normal high is 75. The record low for the state, 31 degrees in 1908, and the record high, 94 in 1939. Barometric pressure this morning is 30.15 inches and rising. We have an east wind under 5 miles per hour. Humidity is 95%. It is 60 degrees at the Lakes Weather Center, KS95. We're ready to go on a Monday morning with George Strait. Check yes or no.
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0: KS95, Lake of the Ozarks, Country Station. That is Stella Lefty with Boston. It is 6:19. I'm JT Grold. Hope you had a wonderful weekend, had a busy weekend. Our church, the Glenstead United Methodist Church, had our Lord's Acre Sale and Supper Saturday night. Thanks to everybody that came out for that. Had some exciting football over the weekend. Unfortunately, Missouri lost to Mississippi State 31-24 in the new AP poll. Missouri is now ranked 25th. And this Saturday, they have to take on number 8, Florida. But the Chiefs won yesterday. They defeated the Dolphins. We'll talk more sports coming up in just about a half hour or so. Also coming up a few minutes, did you watch the MTV Video Music Awards, the VMAs, last night? I mean, they were on CBS and MTV. I didn't watch them either. But Ella Langley, Taylor Swift, and Dolly Parton made some news at the awards last night. We'll talk about that coming up in just a few minutes. So weather forecast for the lake area today will be mostly sunny, high near 76 and a light east wind. Tonight, partly cloudy, low around 57. Tuesday, sunny with a high of 85. And then Wednesday through Friday, several chances of showers and thunderstorms. Highs from 85 Wednesday to 70 on Friday. 60 degrees at the Lakes Weather Center, KS95.
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7: On average, about two-thirds of the planet is covered in clouds at any given time, but some regions get far more than their fair share. It's a look at America's cloudiest spots from the Old Farmer's Almanac. 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Actress Bridget Bardot and television host Ed Sullivan were both born on this day. Think you live in a relatively gloomy part of the country? Here's how you stack up with America's cloudiest spots. Part of the south coast of Alaska often rank highly. Much of the region endures around 300 days a year of cloud cover. Other especially cloudy spots include coastal Washington State and Oregon, New Hampshire's Mount Washington, and parts of upstate New York. But even so-called sunshine destinations can be surprisingly cloudy, at least part of the time. Some records say Honolulu and Miami have at least partial cloud cover about half the days of the year. That is the Old Farmer's Almanac Radio Report. Learn more online at almanac.com.
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0: I'm Charles Payne, and this is the Fox Business Report.
1: Global stocks are lower. Crude oil prices are elevated. Brent crude, the global oil price, up to $108 a barrel. West Texas Intermediate, U.S. oil at $96. Even though President Trump says talks with Iran will continue this week. Also, yields on U.S. treasuries are higher this morning. The U.S. and China have agreed to a $30 billion reciprocal tariff reduction and will have discussions on artificial intelligence. China and the U.S. already agreed to extend a bilateral trade truce until mid-January. Nissan says it will launch a hybrid version of its Rogue SUV in the U.S. in November. Nissan also plans to bring the compact Kicks hybrid to the U.S. and Canada as soon as possible. That's your Fox Business Report. I'm Jenny Coselda, invested in you.
2: 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Courts, cameras, consequences. This is Crime and Justice with Donna Rotuno. 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
3: Good morning. It is 6:34. I'm JT Gerlt with the KS95 News Update. It is 60 degrees. It is going to be mostly sunny today with a high near 76. We'll get the details of the Lake Area weather forecast coming up in a moment. The U.S. Supreme Court has ruled Missouri must use its 2022 congressional map for the November election. On Friday, the court blocked a lower court order requiring use of a newer map, citing the potential for electoral chaos with absentee voting underway. Miller County Clerk Clinton Jenkins says the county has the correct ballots printed and absentee voting is open. An Osage Beach man is seriously injured after a possible DWI crash in Camden County. The Missouri State Highway Patrol says 23-year-old John Benefield ran off Storm Cove Drive early this morning and struck a tree. Benefield was taken to Lake Regional Hospital. He was cited for driving while intoxicated and failure to drive on the right half of the roadway, resulting in a crash. The city of Laurie has received a $37,500 grant for drinking water engineering report. The Missouri Department of Natural Resources funding will help identify needed water system improvements and prepare for future growth and development. Several road projects are planned this week across the lake area. Overnight guardrail work will begin today at the U.S. 54 and Route 242 interchange. Access will be limited from 7 p.m. to 6 a.m. through Thursday, with ramp closures tonight and Tuesday and Wednesday. Pavement repairs are also planned this week on routes H in Miller County, CC in Montauk County, and T in Morgan County. One lane will remain open. Also, Route W in Morgan County remains closed over Indian Creek for bridge deck replacement. The closure is expected through December. We'll have more details on these stories following Fox News at 7 o'clock. Lake Area weather forecast is next.
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14: This is meteorologist Ann Holliday with your KS95 Lake Area forecast. With a clear sky this morning, it's going to be sunny today, around 70 by noontime, 76 for the high this afternoon. Clear overnight, low 57, sunny, warmer on Tuesday with a high 85, Tuesday night 66, breezy in mid-80s on Wednesday. For the time, temperature, and forecast anytime, call our KS95 weather phone at 378-2121.
12: It is 60 degrees at KS95. The MTV Video Music Awards were held last night. I don't know the last time I watched the Video Music Awards, but there were some country artists making news last night. Taylor Swift took home the award for Video of the Year for The Fate of Ophelia. Also received the first ever MTV VMA Artist Director Honors for directing that video. Ella Langley won Best Country for Choosin' Texas and beat out fellow nominees Kacey Musgraves, Lainey Wilson, and Luke Combs. And Kacey Musgraves took the stage to perform a special tribute to Dolly Parton. It started with a video and a little bit from Dolly Parton, and then they kind of did a duet together. Here's Kacey Musgraves and Dolly Parton from last night's VMA Awards.
15: Well, that just about does it for this time, but good Lord willing and the creek don't rise, I'll be seeing you again real soon. And I'd like to leave you fellas with a little bit of advice. Don't criticize your wife's judgment. You just remember who she married. Just kidding you. There's a lot of truth in that, and I'd also like to say

0: 95, the Lake of the Ozarks Country Station. Riley Green, Pink As You Drunk I Am, along with Toby Keith there on KS95. Coming up in just a bit, we'll get to Missouri Nats Sports. The Chiefs won yesterday. That's good news. Defeated the Dolphins. The Tigers, Missouri Tigers, lost Saturday. We'll get all the details, and we'll tell you what we've got coming up this week here on KS95 in just a few minutes.
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4: Missouri Nuts Sports, I'm Bill Pollack. The Chiefs beat Miami 24-10. Patrick Mahomes threw for 246 yards and two touchdowns in his 150th career start. Mahomes picks up his 115th career win, tying Tom Brady for the most wins by a quarterback in their first 150 starts, including the postseason.
5: We won the football game, and we found a way to win, and win by two touchdowns. And obviously, we didn't play to our standard that we would hold for ourselves. We found a way to come together at the end of the game. We had two great drives at the beginning of the game, and now it's about learning the in-between. And so to know that we have to come with our A game every single time in order to win, but at the end of the day, we're 3-0.
4: Mizzou rallied from a 14-0 deficit but fell at Mississippi State 31-24 in their SEC opener. Mizzou dropped to 3-1. They will host Florida on Saturday. The Cardinals swept by the Brewers. They'll miss the playoffs for the fourth year in a row, and the Royals beat the Guardians 3-2. Bill Pollack, Missouri Nets Sports.
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0: 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Weather forecast for the Lake Erie: it is going to be mostly sunny today, high near 76 and a light east wind. Then tonight, partly cloudy, low around 57. Sunny Tuesday with a high of 85. And Wednesday through Friday, several chances of showers and thunderstorms. Highs from 85 on Wednesday to 70 on Friday. Lows from 65 to 55. The extended forecast: Saturday, scattered showers, high of 70. Sunday, sunny with a high of 75. Lake of the Ozarks level this morning is 657.9. Lake surface water temperature 84. Osage River level 567.9. Light generation at Bagnell Dam and Truman Lake is 705.4. The barometric pressure this morning is 30.16 inches and rising. We have a northwest wind under 5 miles per hour. Humidity is 96%. It is 60 degrees at the Lakes Weather Center. KS95 weather forecast brought to you by the Morgan County Health Center in Versailles. Coming up in just a moment, we'll get to Fox, Missouri Net, and our KS95 news update.
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12: They are all British nationals. I'm Dave Anthony, Fox News. We're just learning that from UK counter-terror police today after five men were taken into custody in a thwarted plot near Fairford Air Force Base operated by the U.S.
13: Gloucestershire police say they received a call for three suspicious vehicles traveling towards the base. Armed officers responded before they reached it and arrested five men on suspicion of committing offenses under the Explosives Act.
12: That's Fox's Stephanie Bennett in London. President Trump called the arrest fantastic.
14: We had them under investigation. They were looking to do big damage to our fort.
12: From there, American fighter jets have flown missions in the Iran conflict. Now, the president has rejected Iran's latest ceasefire offer that U.S. Ambassador to the U.N. Mike Waltz tells NBC's Meet the Press had strings attached the U.S. could not agree to.
15: With this offer came a request to have access to billions in frozen funds, came a request for the lifting of sanctions.
12: Now, Iran says in reaction it's ready for either war to resume or more diplomacy. And Iran's supreme leader put out a statement a short time ago that enemy forces do not dare enter the Gulf and the Arabian Sea would be cleared of enemies. And oil prices, they're rising back up this morning more than 3%. Days after releasing a new song, Taylor Swift made history at the MTV Video Music Awards, winning her 33rd career trophy. Fox's Chandley Painter has more.
16: The pop star received the first ever inaugural Artist Director honors and won the top prize of the night, which was Video of the Year for The Fate of Ophelia. She dedicated that award to the late country legend Dolly Parton and called her the ultimate showgirl.
17: Everything that happened in her life or her career, she channeled back into love and gratitude and appreciation for her fans.
12: That was on MTV and CBS. Yes, Madonna also won 7 awards, including Artist of the Year. America's listening to Fox News.
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12: Russia has hit Ukraine with another bombardment in several cities, killing at least 6 civilians, wounding more than 50 others as Ukraine counterattacks, hitting Russian oil and other facilities. And the Ukrainian military claims it's recaptured more area that Russia had taken over in their war. Ukraine also is dealing with controversy.
21: Last week, Ukrainian President Volodymyr Zelensky told the UN General Assembly his country had passed 2 North Korean prisoners of war to South Korea. Today, South Korea is demanding an apology and accusing Ukraine of undermining trust by denying the nations had a non-disclosure agreement. The soldiers were captured early last year inside Russia, where they'd been helping Moscow push back a Ukrainian incursion. A South Korean spokesman says they'd agreed secrecy over the transfer because Seoul was concerned about the safety of North Korean soldiers and their relatives. Jonathan Savage, Fox News.
12: SpaceX is getting ready to launch in Texas in a few minutes its biggest test flight of the new Starship, sending it to orbit for the first time, though several prior Starship tests ended in explosions.
22: Starship's expected to complete 6 laps around the Earth while deploying 26 next-generation Starlink satellites into low orbit along the way. So then, after nearly 10 hours in space, Starship will try and guide itself safely back home. So what SpaceX learns also from these test flights could also help pave the way for what comes next year. NASA has this multi-billion dollar contract with SpaceX to develop a version of Starship that could land astronauts on the moon.
12: That's Fox's Sarah Allegre. On Wall Street, stock futures are falling before this week's trading. In the NFL, Denver beat the LA Rams on a last-minute touchdown last night, 30-26, after Buffalo, Kansas City, Las Vegas, Minnesota, and San Francisco all won to stay undefeated at 3-0. And on the last day of baseball's regular season, Houston and Philadelphia won to clinch the last 2 playoff spots. The postseason starts tomorrow. I'm Dave Anthony. This is Fox News.
0: Good morning. It is 7:05. I'm JT Gerlt with the KS95 News Update. 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It is 60 degrees. It is going to be mostly sunny today. We'll have a high near 76. Details of the Lake Area weather forecast will follow the news. The U.S. Supreme Court has ruled Missouri must use its 2022 congressional map for the November election. On Friday, the justices blocked an order that would have required the state to use a new map approved by lawmakers last year, saying a late change would create electoral chaos with absentee voting already underway. The 2022 map was used in 2022 and 2024. The newer map was used in this year's August primary. Miller County Clerk Clinton Jenkins says the county has the correct November ballots printed and absentee voting is open. An Osage Beach man is seriously injured following a possible DWI crash in Camden County. The Missouri State Highway Patrol says 23-year-old John Benefield was driving a Jeep on Storm Cove Drive shortly before 1 this morning, about 7 miles northwest of Lynn Creek. Troopers say Benefield ran off the side of the road and struck a tree. He was taken to Lake Regional Hospital for treatment. Benefield was cited for driving while intoxicated and failure to drive on the right half of the roadway, resulting in a crash. Several road projects are planned for this week across the lake area. Overnight guardrail work begins today at the U.S. 54 and Route 242 interchange. MoDOT says access will be limited from 7 p.m. to 6 a.m. through Thursday. Tonight, the ramp from eastbound U.S. 54 to Route 242 will close. Additional ramp closures are planned Tuesday and Wednesday. Drivers should use alternate routes. In Miller County, pavement repairs are planned on Route H through Thursday. One lane will remain open with flaggers directing traffic. In Montotoc County, Route CC will have pavement repairs through Thursday between Route C and Beard Creek Road. One lane will remain open. In Morgan County, pavement repairs are planned on Route T through Thursday between Route 52 and Fairground Road. One lane will remain open. And Route W in Morgan County remains closed for bridge deck replacement over Indian Creek near the Route AA intersection. The closure is expected to remain in place through December. And the city of Laurie received a $37,500 grant for a drinking water engineering report. The funding comes through the Missouri Department of Natural Resources Drinking Water State Revolving Fund Program. The report will help the city identify needed drinking water improvements and meet public health and water quality requirements and prepare for future growth and development. KS95 News Time is 7:08. More news from Missouri Net is next.
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23: Missouri Net News, I'm Matt Pilger. A man in his 60s drowned Saturday evening after his personal watercraft capsized on Table Rock Lake near Eagle Rock Marina in Barry County. The Missouri State Highway Patrol says the man went into the water around 5:15 p.m. and did not resurface. Troopers and a dive team recovered his body Sunday morning after an overnight search. The U.S. Supreme Court for the third time blocked Missouri from using a new congressional map redrawn by legislative Republicans in 2025. Ashley Byrd has details.
24: The referendum itself is null and void by virtue of the fact that it is unconstitutional. Therefore, House Bill 1, the Missouri First Map, continues to be the law of the land.
25: This began a series of legal battles over whether a newly drawn congressional map would stand for the November midterms. Denny Hoskins' denial of a voter's petition had the supporting signatures but was not constitutional. The state Supreme Court said it is. And late last week, the U.S. Supreme Court supported that. And to prevent chaos on November 3rd, stayed with the unaltered congressional map. People Not Politics won in the end for this round. Director Richard Von Glahn's request of the courts.
26: Once again, tell Missouri's officials to stop with the shenanigans of Missouri voters and to allow us to vote in the only districts that have ever been legally enacted.
23: The head of a local chamber of commerce says while AI may be taking some jobs, small businesses still need human beings.
3: Yeah, I think AI is a tool, and a smart business owner is going to look at utilizing that tool. But I don't think it replaces human capital for a lot of these businesses. They really do need that individual who's going to be that first point of contact for their customer.
23: This is Missouri Net.
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23: Missouri Attorney General Catherine Hanway has launched an investigation into Act Blue, an online fundraising platform used by Democratic candidates and progressive groups. The probe will examine whether any potentially fraudulent or foreign-sourced donations were connected to Missouri campaigns or political committees. A study has found goats can benefit woodland areas. Mizzou researcher Gina Beebe says they placed goats in designated areas in the Mark Twain National Forest off and on over a three-year period and found
9: controlled, highly managed goat grazing can slightly reduce woody encroachment.
23: And the first movie made in Kansas City using Missouri's motion media tax credit is set for its red carpet premiere this week. The film Rise and Shine was filmed at several Kansas City locations. Producers say the project created 118 jobs, including 94 for Missouri residents. For more Missouri stories, find the podcast Show Me Today.
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0: 90-year-old Eileen Rose Crawford of California died September 22nd. Visitation for Eileen Crawford will be today from 9 to 11 at Windmill Ridge Funeral Service in California, followed by a funeral service at 11. Burial will be in the Salem United Church of Christ Cemetery. Memorials are suggested to Salem Evangelical Cemetery. 93-year-old Carolyn Sue Prestige of Tipton died September 23rd at St. Mary's Hospital in Jefferson City. Visitation for Carolyn Prestige will be held today from 10:30 until noon, with funeral services at noon at the First Christian Church in Tipton. Burial will be in the Tipton Masonic Cemetery. Memorials are suggested to the First Christian Church or the Price James Library. Arrangements are under the direction of the Meisenheimer Page Dady Funeral Home in Tipton. 69-year-old David Curtis Huber of Camdenton died September 24th. Arrangements are under the direction of the Allie Holmenhell Funeral Home of Camdenton. 87-year-old Janice Miracle of Osage Beach died September 25th at Osage Beach Rehabilitation. Arrangements are under the direction of Allie Holmenhow Funeral Home of Camdenton. 73-year-old Ricky Rick Kendrick of California died September 24th at his home. No services are planned. Arrangements are under the direction of Bolin Cantrell Funeral Service of California. And 91-year-old Dorothy Ann Poe of Jefferson City died September 26 at Bothwell Regional Health Center. Visitation will be Thursday from 5 to 7 at Meisenheimer Page Dady Funeral Home in Tipton. Mass of Christian burial for Dorothy Poe will be Friday at 10 at St. Andrew Catholic Church in Tipton. Burial will be in the Tipton Masonic Cemetery. Memorials are suggested to St. Andrew Catholic Church. Those are today's funeral notices brought to you by the Phillips Funeral Homes of Eldon and Mary's Home.
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0: It is going to become mostly sunny today. We have a few clouds this morning, but we're expecting sunshine. High near 76, a light east wind. Partly cloudy tonight, low around 57. Tuesday, sunny, high of 85. Wednesday through Friday, several chances of showers and thunderstorms. Highs from 85 on Wednesday to 70 on Friday. Lows will be from 65 to 55. And the extended forecast Saturday, scattered showers, high of 70. Sunday, sunny, high of 75. It is 60 degrees at the Lakes Weather Center, KS95. 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

0: That is John Morgan on KS95 at the Lake of the Ozarks. And kid myself, it is 7:30. Coming up in just a bit, we'll get to a Fox News update. Got a few things to talk about from the weekend. And this week, it is a big week in Versailles. The Apple Festival coming up. All kinds of activities going on all week long. We'll get to the Apple Festival stuff later this morning here on KS95.
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2: Fox News, I'm CJ Papa. The U.S. and China releasing a list of products that will receive a cut in tariffs. It's worth around $30 billion. This is linked to last week's summit between the superpowers in D.C. President Trump bullish on artificial intelligence despite the potential dangers.
3: You don't give up a $1 trillion or more, $2 or $3 or $4 trillion industry because you think something like that.
2: The president in Illinois, Fox's Mark Meredith in Washington.
4: Earlier this morning, the CEO of NVIDIA announced a new AI safety partnership involving multiple different companies like Oracle, Citi, as well as Accenture. And AI will remain in the focus tomorrow when the president has the speaker here and AI leaders talking all about this ever-growing tech.
2: Brent crude futures gain over 4%, reaching its highest level since September 15th due to the stalled U.S.-Iran peace efforts. 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
2: Global stocks are lower. Crude oil prices are elevated. Brent crude, the global oil price, up to $108 a barrel. West Texas Intermediate, U.S. oil at $96. Even though President Trump says talks with Iran will continue this week. Also, yields on U.S. treasuries are higher this morning. The U.S. and China have agreed to a $30 billion reciprocal tariff reduction and will have discussions on artificial intelligence. China and the U.S. already agreed to extend a bilateral trade truce until mid-January. Nissan says it will launch a hybrid version of its Rogue SUV in the U.S. in November. Nissan also plans to bring the compact Kicks hybrid to the U.S. and Canada as soon as possible. That's your Fox Business Report. I'm Jenny Coselda. Invested in you.
3: 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Now, criminal defense attorney Donna Rotuno steps out of the courtroom and into the headlines, breaking down the biggest crime stories shocking the nation, uncovering evidence, strategies, and the moments that decide guilt or innocence. Courts, cameras, consequences. This is Crime and Justice with Donna Rotuno. 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
4: Stacey Johnson, and this is your Lake Expo News Cut. Multiple fire crews battled a major fire Saturday afternoon at the McDonald's on South Jefferson Avenue in Lebanon. Lebanon Deputy Fire Chief Andy Woody says a fire started shortly after 4 in the afternoon. Firefighters initially saw only light smoke, but discovered the fire above a false ceiling. Crews eventually had to pull out and fight the fire from outside. The building is considered a total loss, but the owners say they do plan to rebuild. Drivers near the Highway 54 and Route 242 interchange should expect overnight ramp closures this week. MoDOT says one ramp at a time will close from 7 in the evening till 6 in the morning today through Wednesday for guardrail work. Drivers will need to use alternate routes during the closures. The work is weather permitting. And a major development proposal near Camdenton is moving into a news phase this week. Mo Lake Development says it has purchased more than 2,300 acres behind the Camdenton Walmart and is asking Lynn Creek to annex about 1,900 acres. A public hearing is set for Wednesday evening, and the developer says the current plan is moving forward without a data center. The broader concept includes housing, hotels, recreation, retail, and more than 1,000 acres set aside for conservation. Well, this has been your Lake Expo News Cut. All this news and more at lakeexpo.com.
5: Thank you very much, Stacy, for that news update. It is Monday, September the 28th. Kind of cloudy start to the day. We are expecting the sunshine today, though. But we'll see how that goes. Let's see what's on the calendar for today. Today is National Family Day, a day dedicated to the importance of family bonding and spending quality time together. National Family Day is today. It is also Good Neighbor Day. Get to know the people next door and be a good neighbor. And it is Ask a Stupid Question Day. You might come up with an amazing answer. It is Ask a Stupid Question today. Also, Drink Beer Day. So drink a beer today, sometime today. Just in moderation. Have one, maybe. All right. Let's see what else we've got making news. The VMAs were last night. I did not watch the VMAs. Don't remember the last time I did that. But a couple of big things. Madonna's big return. Snoop Dogg hosted the show. And Taylor Swift debuted a new song called Patient Zero and dedicated her Video of the Year win to Dolly Parton. So Taylor Swift had a big presence with her performing and premiere of her new song, Patient Zero. Kacey Musgrave paid tribute to Dolly Parton, doing a combined version of I Will Always Love You. And Ella Langley won Country Video of the Year, Country Performance of the Year for Choosin' Texas. So those were a few of the things that happened at the VMA Awards last night. The 2026 Major League Baseball playoff bracket is officially set for all 12 postseason teams. The regular season wrapped up Tuesday, and the four wild card games begin tomorrow. The Rays held off the Yankees to win the AL East, the American League's best record, and bye straight to the American League Division Series. The Guardians sweep past the White Sox to earn the AL Central title. They got another bye. The AL West champion Astros will open the wild card series against the number 6 Guardians. The number 4 Yankees will face their division rivals, the number 5 Red Sox. The Brewers and the reigning champion Dodgers both earn byes in the National League Central and West. The NL East champion Braves will face the number 6 seeded Phillies, and the Phillies barely hang on for their berth during an ugly final week. And the number 4 Padres will host the number 5 Cubs in the second wild card series of the National League. So those are some of the baseball games coming up starting Tuesday. Marvel Studios dominated the box office weekend. Avengers Endgame Encore took in $26 million and $86 million worldwide. The Endgame return even beat the $25.5 million gross last year by the 20th anniversary re-release of Star Wars Episode III, Revenge of the Sith. This is the latest theatrical run, brings the lifetime total of Endgame to $884 million in the U.S. and $2.88 billion worldwide. Second place at the box office this weekend went to Resident Evil with $23 million. So some of the things from the news over the weekend. Got the Lake Area weather forecast coming up next.
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9: This is meteorologist Ann Holliday with your KS95 Lake Area forecast. With a clear sky this morning, it's going to be sunny today, around 70 by noontime, 76 for the high this afternoon. Clear overnight, low 57, sunny, warmer on Tuesday with a high 85, Tuesday night 66, breezy in mid-80s on Wednesday. For the time, temperature, and forecast anytime, call our KS95 weather phone at 378-2121.
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0: Ella Langley, Love and Life Again on KS95 at the Lake of the Ozarks. It is 7:50, 10 minutes away from 8. Coming up in just a bit, we'll get to our Missouri Net Sports Report. 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
0: Sports this week on KS95, another busy week. Tonight at 6, it is Chiefs Kingdom with Mitch Holthus. Tuesday at 7, Tiger Talk, Mizzou football coach Eli Drinkwitz. Friday night, high school football, Hallsville at Eldon. Pregame at 6:40, kickoff at 7. Saturday, number 8, Florida at number 25, Missouri. Pregame at 12:30, kickoff at 2:30. And Sunday at 2, the Chiefs at the Raiders, kickoff at 3:25 on KS95.
4: 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Problem gambling is a mental health condition that can affect anyone. Keeping sports about the game helps keep the fun in competition.
5: Missouri Net Sports, I'm Bill Pollack. The Chiefs beat Miami 24-10. Patrick Mahomes, 246 yards and 2 touchdowns in his 150th career start. Mahomes picks up his 115th career win, tying Tom Brady for the most wins by a quarterback in their first 150.
6: We won the football game, and we found a way to win, and win by 2 touchdowns. And obviously, we didn't play to our standard that we would hold for ourselves. We found a way to come together at the end of the game. We had 2 great drives at the beginning of the game, and now it's about learning the in-between. And so to know that we have to come with our A game every single time in order to win, but at the end of the day, we're 3-0.
5: Kenneth Walker in the NFL record books. He scored twice, once rushing and once receiving. He becomes the first player in NFL history to do that twice in his first 3 games with the team. Mizzou rallied from a 14-0 deficit but fell to Mississippi State 31-24 in the SEC opener.
7: Lots to continue to grow. It's going to hurt for a while because we gave ourselves an opportunity twice to tie it up, and was proud of our guys for the fight. That was a great football game.
5: Eli Drinkwitz has now lost his last 9 games against ranked opponents. Missouri State jumped out to a 10-0 lead at number 22 SMU, but lost 34-24. SEMO came up short, losing to FCS 20th-ranked West Florida 20-17. The Cardinals finished the season with a 4-game losing streak, getting swept by Milwaukee to finish the year 77-85. Manager Ali Marmol.
8: And I'm proud of them. Obviously, we didn't finish as strong as we would have liked to. It wasn't a lack of attention to detail of competition. I think they competed really well.
5: And the Cardinals missed the playoffs for the 4th straight year. The Royals won their final game of the season, 69-93, 5th time in 8 years. They have 90 or more losses. Bill Pollack, Missouri Net Sports.
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0: All right, let's see who's on the birthday list today. We've got one local birthday. Mike Allen is 44 today. Happy birthday to Mike. Also on the birthday list today, Karen Fairchild is 57, a member of the group Little Big Town. She is celebrating her birthday today. Also on the birthday list today, actress Naomi Watts is 58 today, Oscar-nominated actress for The Ring, Mulholland Drive, King Kong, The Impossible, and more. Actress and singer Hilary Duff is 39 today. Comedian and actress Janine Garofalo is 62 today. Actor Jeffrey Jones, known for Ferris Bueller's Day Off, Beetlejuice, and more, he is 80 today. So those are folks on the birthday list today. Our birthdays brought to you by Rogers Heating and Air in Eldon.
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0: 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And it is going to be mostly sunny today. High near 76. We'll get these clouds to break up here shortly. And light east wind. Tonight, partly cloudy, low around 57. Tuesday, sunny, high of 85. Wednesday through Friday, several chances of showers and thunderstorms. Highs from 85 on Wednesday to 70 on Friday. And lows from 65 to 55. Saturday, scattered showers, high of 70. And Sunday, sunny, with a high of 75. Lake of the Ozarks level is 657.9. Lake surface water temperature is 84. The Osage River level is 567.9. Light generation at Bagnell Dam and Truman Lake at 705.4. 60 degrees at the Lakes Weather Center, KS95. 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
0: We're learning more about what happened in Britain. And I'm Dave Anthony, Fox News. UK counter terror police say all five suspects arrested in what appears to be a thwarted plot to attack an air force base the U.S. operates are British nationals. That base has been used to conduct bombing missions against Iran. UK Defense Secretary Wes Streeting says,
16: I think it's premature to speculate on these individuals and their motives, and there's a live investigation ongoing.
0: President Trump says they had the men under observation, claiming they wanted to do big damage.
17: The arrest in the UK was fantastic. Working with Britain, it was an amazing job.
0: The president also suggests there could be more U.S.-Iran talks this week after he rejected Iran's latest ceasefire offer that had demanded the U.S. lift sanctions and end the naval blockade. Iran says it's ready for diplomacy or for the war to resume. Foreign Minister Abbas Araghchi tells NBC's Meet the Press,
18: they had tested us in both cases. They tested us in their aggression twice, and they are welcome if they want to test us once again.
0: A few minutes ago in Texas.
19: Five. Four.
0: SpaceX launched another test of its new Starship, putting it into orbit for the first time. Nearly 4 weeks after the hung jury mistrial in the Lindsey Clancy murder case, there will be another hearing in Massachusetts tomorrow. The attorney for Michael P. Desronville, the holdout juror who rejected Clancy's insanity defense in the killing of her three children, tells Fox,
20: most people would have folded. They would have caved. And they would have buckled.
0: Edward Paltzik says his client did consider reasonable doubt, but followed the law.
20: This is what Michael believes. This trial was really about three innocent children who were murdered and had no voice.
0: And Paltzik says Clancy attorney Kevin Reddington is wrong, asking for the court to investigate the holdout juror. Now, Reddington just responded, telling Fox Digital that attorney Paltzik was histrionic and just mouthing off to the media. Clancy's lawyer says the holdout juror should be called an obstructionist. America's listening to Fox News.
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24: Missouri Net News, I'm Matt Pilger. Missouri Attorney General Catherine Hanaway has launched an investigation into Act Blue, an online fundraising platform used by Democratic candidates and progressive groups. The probe will examine whether any potentially fraudulent or foreign-sourced donations were connected to Missouri campaigns or political committees. The legal battles have ended for now as the U.S. Supreme Court blocked Missouri from using a new congressional map redrawn by legislative Republicans in 2025. Ashley Berg reports.
25: The justices said, quote, at this late date, ordering reversion to the 2025 map in the midst of an ongoing election would usher in electoral chaos.
24: Football season is bringing fans back to stadiums across Missouri, and the Better Business Bureau says it's important to know exactly who you're buying tickets from. Kisha Duncan with the BBB.
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0: It is 8:05 and time now for the KS95 Community Calendar. 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Hunter Education Skills Course, Versailles Elementary Cafeteria, Wednesday from 6 until 10. Students must be 11 or older. Before the course, you must complete the online course or complete the review questions on the back of the Hunter Education booklet. Booklets are available at the front desk of the Morgan County Justice Center. Students must pre-register at mdc.mo.gov and follow the Hunter Education link. You can also call 378-3114. The course will also be offered Tuesday, October 6th, from 5 to 9 at the Eldon Department of Public Safety building. Miller County University Extension will be celebrating 92 years of service with an open house Thursday at its office in Tuscumbia. The open house runs from 1 until 5 and will include extension specialists, information on programs, ice cream for kids, and door prizes. A special celebration recognizing three century farms will take place at 4:30. Extension programs include livestock, soil, horticulture, economic development, 4-H, nutrition and health, and master gardeners. Voting is underway now for the Apple Festival Baby Dumplin' and Apple Tart Contest, sponsored by the Morgan County Caring for Kids Coalition. Votes are a penny apiece. Voting runs through Thursday at the Bank of Versailles, Citizens Bank in Versailles, and Citizens Farmers Bank. Proceeds help provide Christmas toys for kids in Morgan County. Winners will be announced Friday, October 2nd at 6 at the First Baptist Church in Versailles. MVETS Post 108, Highway Y and Y-14 in Rocky Mount is having a dinner Friday from 5 until 7. Two-piece fish or pork tenderloin dinners are $15 for adults. Got all kinds of stuff coming up to talk about with the Apple Festival in just a moment, but first let me remind you that the Eldon FFA alumni will host its annual hog roast and work auction Saturday in the High School Commons. The meal will be served from 3:30 to 7 with curbside service available. The work auction featuring junior and senior FFA members begins at 7. Tickets are $12 for adults and children 6 and older. 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Money helped raise for fund FFA scholarships and chapter activities. Dee's Circle of Hope, a benefit for Dee Oliver, will be held Sunday at the Laurie Fairgrounds. Proceeds will help Dee as she goes through treatment for and recovery from breast cancer. Beginning at 1, there'll be live music from Roy Elliott, Kalani, and Philip Twitchell. Several fruit trucks will be on hand along with a silent auction. The Iberia Ranger Days are Friday and Saturday, October 9th and 10th. And silent auction items are being accepted and vendor booths are also available. For more information, go to the Iberia Legacy Foundation Facebook page. The Russellville Lions Club presents Granny's Haunted Shack every Friday and Saturday in October at the Lions Club grounds on Highway C across from the Russellville High School. 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The scary version runs from 6 until 10 and admission is $10. 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Now, all kinds of stuff going on this week for the Old Time Apple Festival in Versailles. 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And for more details, you can check out the individual groups and their Facebook pages or call the Versailles Area Chamber. The Royal Theater in downtown Versailles will present its annual Apple Festival musical production of Anastasia. 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For tickets, call 378-6226. A three-person scramble golf tournament is being held Sunday at Rolling Hills Country Club in Versailles. Shotgun start at noon. For more information, 378-5109. The Versailles Lions Club is having the Apple Bash Saturday night at 7 at the Morgan County Fairgrounds in Versailles. Full-size demolition derby, stock demolition derby, figure eight scramble, powder puff figure eight, and power wheels. Lions Club Cook Shack will be open, and the Bee's Knees beer trailer will be on site. The Old Time Fiddlers Contest is Saturday afternoon at 1 at the Versailles United Methodist Church. Admission is $2. Kids 10 and under are free. The Westminster Presbyterian Church of Versailles is hosting a sausage and pancake breakfast Saturday morning from 6 to 9 before the Apple Festival. Church is located at 208 North Fisher in Versailles. Free will offering will be accepted. The Apple Festival Pie Contest and Auction is being held to raise scholarship money for Versailles students. Pie drop-off is Friday from 9 to 6 at State Farm Office on the Square. Winners will be announced Saturday at 12:30 on the main stage, followed by an auction. And the Knights of Columbus Apple Festival Car Show is Saturday from 10 to Saturday at the Versailles City Park. There are 40 classes for cars, trucks, and motorcycles. Registration is from 8 to noon. Awards will be presented around 3. Entry fee is $25 for the day of the show. There will be a DJ and food vendors, and proceeds are donated to local charities. So a lot of stuff coming up this week for the Old Time Apple Festival in Versailles. It is 8:11. Our Lake Area weather forecast is next.
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2: This is meteorologist Ann Holliday with your KS95 Lake Area forecast. With a clear sky this morning, it's going to be sunny today around 70 by noontime, 76 for the high this afternoon. Clear overnight, low 57, sunny, warmer on Tuesday with a high 85, Tuesday night 66, breezy in mid-80s on Wednesday. For the time, temperature, and forecast anytime, call our KS95 weather phone at 378-2121.
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0: KS95, Lake of the Ozarks, Country Station, Zach Brown Band with Highway 20 Ride. It is 820 Lake Area weather forecast coming up in just a moment. Also, Luke Bryan on the way. But first, Jim Dykesel with us from Sakalaris Auto and Marine Group in Camdenton. Good morning, Jim.
1: Morning, JT. First off, we want to thank everyone who stopped by to say hello at our Sakalaris Marine display of 9 boats at the In the Water Boat Show at Dog Days Bar and Grill in Osage Beach over the weekend. 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
9: Lake Area weather.
0: Becoming mostly sunny today, high near 76, a light east wind. Tonight, partly cloudy, low around 57. Tuesday, sunny, high of 85. Wednesday through Friday, several chances of showers and thunderstorms. Highs from 85 on Wednesday to 70 on Friday. Lows from 65 to 55. It is 61 at the Lakes Weather Center. KS95 weather forecast brought to you by Raymer Brothers Furniture and Hybrid.
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0: KS95, the Lake of the Ozarks Country Station. That is Luke Bryan, country, and she knows it. It is 8:33. The Lake Area weather forecast coming up in just a bit. Also, Miranda Lambert on the way, settling down. She is, Ella Langley is getting all of the attention for Choosing Texas, but Miranda Lambert, one of the co-writers on that song, so she's not having a bad run with that song either.
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0: Bryce Lake with us now from the Versailles Save-A-Lot. 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
2: We do. 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
1: Lake Area weather.
0: We're starting to see the clouds break up a little bit. Mostly sunny today, high near 76, a light east wind. Partly cloudy tonight, low around 57. Tuesday sunny, high of 85. Wednesday through Friday, several chances of showers and thunderstorms. Highs from 85 on Wednesday to 70 on Friday, and lows from 65 to 55.
5: Extended forecast, scattered showers Saturday, high of 70, and Sunday sunny with a high of 75. It is 61 at the Lakes Weather Center, KS95.
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0: 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That is Zach John King and Get to Drinking. It is 8:51, about 9 minutes away from 9. Coming up at the top of the hour, we'll have our news update, and then we'll have the country sale. Your chance to buy, sell, and trade on the radio. We got a couple of birthdays on our birthday list today. Added a Cheryl and Barnett. Happy birthday to Cheryl today. And also a happy 44th birthday to Mike Allen.
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11: 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She's fine, but the boy is gone. 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
11: Bobby Greenlease was 6 years old that day. The night after the boy was taken from the school, his family received a letter demanding $600,000 in ransom stuffed in an army duffel bag to be tossed off a bridge between Kansas City and St. Joseph. The letter instructed the child's family to run an ad in the Kansas City newspaper reading M, "We'll see you in Chicago, G," when the money was available. Shortly after the money was dropped off, a telephone call came to the Greenlease home saying a telegram would be delivered the next morning telling where the boy could be found, but the telegram never came. 10 days later, the FBI announced the arrest in St. Louis of two people, Carl Hall and his girlfriend Bonnie Brown Hetty. They admitted the kidnapping, but they denied harming the boy. The Hetty woman denied knowing it was a kidnapping, claiming to have met and fallen in love with Hall, who had told her that he was Mrs. Greenlease's first husband and that Bobby was his child, but he supposedly told her that Mr. Greenlease wouldn't let him see the boy. Both of these people had lengthy records. In fact, Hall had been paroled in April from a 5-year prison sentence in the Missouri Penitentiary. The woman claimed that Hall had told her he had taken the boy back to the school a couple of hours after the abduction, but she checked the school and found that he wasn't there. She said she couldn't go to the police because she knew she'd be blamed for her part, and that, furthermore, she didn't want to turn in Hall because she loved him too much. Hall, meanwhile, said he turned the boy over to a third man named Tom Marsh, who supposedly took him to the Hetty house in St. Joseph, and there the boy was held in the basement, and Hall claimed that that man, Tom Marsh, shot Bobby Greenlease to death. Later, Hall changed his story, saying he didn't know anybody by that name. The boy's body was buried in a shallow grave in the backyard of a woman's house. Hall and Hetty had come to St. Louis. They were arrested after having an argument in their hotel room, and Hall had gone out and started spending some of the ransom money. On November 20th, they were taken to the state penitentiary for a date with the gas chamber. And 4 minutes after midnight on December the 18th, they were executed in that chamber. The case remained partly open for decades because half the ransom money and the mysterious Tom Marsh remained missing. Not until 1982 did the money issue get cleared up. FBI documents were made public containing a confession by former St. Louis police patrolman Elmer Dolan that another policeman, Lieutenant Louis Shoulders, and a cab company president, Joseph Costello, had taken the $300,000 from the closet of Hall's hotel room. Dolan and Shoulders were convicted of perjury and prison terms. Costello never served time. In 1962, more of the story came out. This was after Shoulders and Costello were dead. And Dolan told the story, or at least his version of the story. He said he was afraid that they would have killed him if he had talked any earlier than then. Dolan died in 1973, although what he told police did not lead anybody to find the rest of the money. The money, in fact, never has been found. And so it is that the bizarre case ended, long after two of the perpetrators were executed, long after a 6-year-old boy walked out of a Kansas City school, talking to a woman that the school believed was his aunt about getting some ice cream and hoping of someday owning a dog. The Bobby Greenlease kidnapping. It took place on this date, the 28th of September in 1953.
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15: Coming up in just a bit, we'll get to the country sale. Thanks to everybody that came out to see us at the Eldon Turkey Festival on Saturday. Debbie and Colton were out there. Colton had a big old turkey leg at the Turkey Festival. And on our booth, we were registering to give away a $300 gift certificate to the Lodge of Four Seasons. And congratulations to Patty Myers of Jefferson City. Patty stopped by the booth, signed up. She's got a $300 gift card for the Lodge. She can go out and have some fun there, spend the night at the Lodge, and enjoy some delicious food.
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2: Drama in space. I'm Dave Anthony, Fox News.
3: 3, 2, 1.
2: Shortly after SpaceX launched another test flight of its new Starship in Texas early this morning,
4: the engineers were all cheering, and then we got word that the main ship, the main part of Starship, lost one of its engines. For a while, they were worried that this might prevent them from achieving Earth orbit.
2: Fox's Jonathan Sarri reports SpaceX considered scrapping that plan, but decided to proceed anyway. So they still want Starship to circle Earth 6 times before returning. Several earlier Starship test flights failed, ending in explosions. Now to Britain, and an update on the 5 men in custody the day after what may be a thwarted attack.
5: The men are between 23 and 25 years old, all live in London. They're being held on explosives and terror offences. They were arrested in the early hours of Sunday after a local spotted 3 vans blocking a road near RAF Fairford, a US-operated airbase in western England used for attacks on Iran. The residents saw masked men run from the scene.
2: Fox's Jonathan Savage in London. Oil prices rising back up today and stocks are falling after President Trump rejected Iran's latest ceasefire offer that included demands the U.S. lift sanctions and end a naval blockade of Iran's ports. Iran says it's either ready for more talks or for the war to resume. There's another hearing tomorrow in the Lindsey Clancy case ahead of a possible retrial in Massachusetts after this month's mistrial in the killing of her 3 children. Edward Paltzik, the lawyer for the holdout juror who refused to agree to a not guilty by reason of insanity verdict, tells Fox that Clancy's lawyer, Kevin Reddington, is wrong, asking the court to investigate Michael P. Desronville for possible misconduct.
6: You can't investigate a juror because the juror followed the law and the evidence and came to a different conclusion than the one that you wanted.
2: Reddington tells Fox Paltzik is just mouthing off to the media. 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
10: Net News, I'm Matt Pilger. The U.S. Supreme Court for the 3rd time blocked Missouri from using a new congressional map redrawn by legislative Republicans in 2025. The justices said at this late date, ordering reversion to the 2025 map in the midst of an ongoing election would usher in electoral chaos. The biggest challenge for small business appears to be the search for employees.
11: Is employee retention, attracting the right talent, it's very difficult right now.
10: Chris Lay is the executive director of the Kirkwood de Pere Area Chamber of Commerce. Goats placed in select areas of the Mark Twain National Forest proved their worth, according to a University of Missouri researcher. PhD student Gina Beebe says the goats ate everything they could and seemed to enjoy themselves at the same time.
12: When there were any sort of downed trees or big limbs hanging down or something, they would hop all over them. They were really playful.
10: This is Missouri Net.
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9: I'm Stacey Johnson, and this is your Lake Expo News Cut. Multiple fire crews battled a major fire Saturday afternoon at the McDonald's on South Jefferson Avenue in Lebanon. Lebanon Deputy Fire Chief Andy Woody says a fire started shortly after 4 in the afternoon. Firefighters initially saw only light smoke, but discovered the fire above a false ceiling. Crews eventually had to pull out and fight the fire from outside. The building is considered a total loss, but the owners say they do plan to rebuild. Drivers near the Highway 54 and Route 242 interchange should expect overnight ramp closures this week. MoDOT says one ramp at a time will close from 7 in the evening till 6 in the morning, today through Wednesday, for guardrail work. Drivers will need to use alternate routes during the closures. The work is weather permitting. And a major development proposal near Camdenton is moving into a news phase this week. Mo Lake Development says it has purchased more than 2,300 acres behind the Camdenton Walmart and is asking Lynn Creek to annex about 1,900 acres. A public hearing is set for Wednesday evening, and the developer says the current plan is moving forward without a data center. The broader concept includes housing, hotels, recreation, retail, and more than 1,000 acres set aside for conservation. This has been your Lake Expo News Cut. All this news and more at lakeexpo.com.
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19: It was December of 1814, and the British were closing in on the city of New Orleans, forcing a battle with the young United States. That southern city was a mix of nationalities and loyalties.
0: a melting pot that might support either nation.
1: Andrew Jackson gave this impassioned speech on Jackson Square, asking the citizens of New Orleans to let go of their cultural differences and unite in a national emergency. And to his surprise and to the governor's surprise, they did.
0: Patricia Corral shares the story from the Chalmette battlefield in New Orleans.
1: The troops that made up the American forces included a large population of free men of color. They actually outnumbered other Louisiana militia.
0: In fact, free people of color made up one-third of the city's population. By the time of the battle, Jackson had pulled together an amazing multinational force.
1: He reached out to Choctaw Indians who had fought with him in other battles during the Creek Wars and the War of 1812. He reached out to the French and Spanish in the city of New Orleans and a large Irish contingent. And he also brought in Jean Lafitte and the Baratarian Pirates.
0: Soon, those who had their eyes on taking the city made their landfall.
1: The British landed late December, marched to the Mississippi River, crossed the swamps, crossed the shallow lake on a cold winter day to set up camp downriver from here about 3 miles away.
0: Today, the battlefield is a national historical landmark. The story of what happened when those two forces met in January of 1815 is next time as we travel the countryside in New Orleans, Louisiana. I'm Andrew McCray.
4: This is meteorologist Ann Holliday with your KS95 Lake Area forecast. With a clear sky this morning, it's going to be sunny today, around 70 by noontime, 76 for the high this afternoon. Clear overnight, low 57, sunny, warmer on Tuesday with a high 85, Tuesday night 66, breezy in mid-80s on Wednesday. For the time, temperature, and forecast anytime, call our KS95 weather phone at 378-2121.
23: All right, thank you very much, Dan, for the weather update. 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Good morning.
24: Yes, good morning. 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
25: Good morning. 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
23: 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And the number to call there is 284-9867, 284-9867. 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
23: Thank you very much. 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
2: Yes, I'm trying to sell two dogs. 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
23: All right.
2: Yes.
23: Thank you very much. 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Caller number five, you're on the country sale. 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
23: We are ready for caller number six. 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
8: Good morning. 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
23: All right. Thank you. That is caller number six on the country sale. He's got the smoker grill at 694-3483. 694-3483. Caller number seven, you're on the country sale. 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
11: Good morning. 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
3: Where did you say the house is located?
11: In Ivy Bend.
3: Okay. 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Thank you very much.
11: Thank you.
3: Call number 7 on the Country Sales. 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
9: Good morning. 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
9: Yes, sir.
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10: 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Thanks a lot, JT.
3: All right. Thank you. That is call number 9 on the Country Sale. 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Reminder, there's going to be a Red Cross blood drive Tuesday from 2 until 6 at the Ozark Christian School. That is on Highway C in Versailles, or east of Versailles. 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Excuse me. Also, Wednesday night, there's a Hunter Education Skills course at the Versailles Elementary Cafeteria. That'll be Wednesday night from 6 until 10. Students must be 11 or older. Before the course, you must complete the online course or complete the review questions in the back of a Hunter Education booklet. The booklets are available at the front desk of the Morgan County Justice Center. Students must pre-register at mdc.mo.gov and follow the Hunter Education link, or you can call 378-3114 for more information. And the course will also be offered on Tuesday, October 6th, from 5 to 9 p.m. at the Eldon Department of Public Safety building. So, a reminder for you about the Hunter Education Skills course coming up. 1-800-251-KS95 or 378-KS95 if you'd like to join us here on the Country Sale on KS95.
12: 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Touchdown, Kansas City. A historic touchdown for Travis Kelce. His 77th touchdown reception.
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3: All right, Travis Kelce got another touchdown to add to his numbers. That's two for this year. He got one yesterday against the Dolphins, so congratulations to Travis on another touchdown to add to his career. Paige came into the studio. That excited you. What?
4: Woo! It's very funny. I was watching the game with some friends, and she and I both kind of laughed about the fact that when Travis takes off running, he always looks like he's so slow.
3: Yes.
4: You know what I mean? It's like he's giving it all. Exactly. Like, but yeah, he looks like it's such an effort, but yet
14: when you look at his stats after the game, he has all these yards. He makes these huge runs. I mean, obviously, he's one of the greatest that's ever played.
3: It's just
14: funny sometimes to watch him, and you think, he doesn't look like he's running very fast.
3: Yeah, I'd love to have one of those NFL mic'd up things where he takes off.
14: Oh, yeah.
3: You know, running like that, because I can hear him say, all right, here I come, baby, get ready. You're not going to catch this. And, you know, even though he's going like 5 miles an hour.
14: that would be fun.
3: Yeah, so he got a touchdown in the game yesterday, and the Chiefs went on to win that. And then his wife, Taylor Swift, was solo at the MTV Music Awards last night. And so he got a touchdown, and then she did something like take home video of the year last night.
14: Okay.
3: The song.
14: I know she was getting awarded.
3: Yeah. Yeah.
14: Oh, but I'll go ahead.
3: What's right. She got video of the year for Fate of Ophelia.
14: Oh, okay.
3: She debuted her new song called Patient Zero.
14: That's the video. Okay.
3: And then she also received the first ever MTV VMA Artist Director Honors.
14: Okay.
3: So, because she directs a lot of her videos and comes up with the plans for that. So, yeah, she had a big night last night. So,
14: well, all right.
3: And I don't know. I have the audio back there. Did you hear? I did not watch the VMAs.
14: I didn't either.
3: But they did a thing with Dolly Parton and Casey Musgraves last night. It was really cool.
14: I forgot about that. Yeah. I will have to check it out.
3: Yeah, you can watch for the video, but the audio is back in production. I played it this morning on the radio. It starts off with Dolly talking, and she would do that a lot. She would talk her way into a song, so she's talking, and then she starts singing, and then at one point, Casey Musgraves joins in singing along with her. So it was a really cool performance and tribute to Dolly Parton. And then I think Taylor Swift also dedicated her win to Dolly and the influence that she had on female musicians and songwriters, because, I mean, she was a big businesswoman, and Taylor Swift kind of follows in that pattern along with that. So,
14: a good
3: big businesswoman, and Taylor Swift kind of follows in that pattern along with that. So,
14: a good role model for lots of ladies.
3: Yeah.

0: lost on Saturday.
1: Well, yeah.
0: They were at Mississippi State. They were both top 25 ranked teams. Yeah. So, you know, it is what it is. Missouri is now just a top 25 team. Yes. They are number 25.
1: Number 25.
0: And this week they are at home, but they have to play number 8 Florida.
1: Oh, good golly.
0: Yeah, so it doesn't get any easier for the Missouri Tigers, but they'll have that. So tonight, Chiefs Kingdom with Mitch Holthus. Talk about the Chiefs win. Tomorrow night at 7, Tiger Talk. MU football coach Eli Drinkwitz will talk about Missouri Tigers football. We're going to grab a call here on the Country Sale. Caller number 10, you're on. Good morning.
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2: Yes, sir. Thank you.
0: All right. Thank you. 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Paige, I was in Truck Country last week, paid them a visit. We are still trying to figure out what we're going to do with my sad blue Ford truck.
1: Yeah. So,
0: I hit a deer with it on the Friday of Labor Day weekend, I think it was. I think that was it, that Friday morning is when I hit it. And insurance... It's a 2014, I think, so, and it's got 160,000 miles on it.
1: Okay.
0: So, as much as I love my truck and as much as I think it's worth, insurance says it's not worth as much.
1: They
0: don't love it that much. And so we are still trying to figure out whether we're going to go to the body shop and get it repaired or whether I'm going to go to Truck Country and just have them give me a big old farm bumper that will cover up the front of it all.
1: There you go.
0: It won't fix the damage, but it'll cover all the damage that's there. So.
1: And then if you hit a future deer, it won't matter.
0: Maybe not. Maybe not. And maybe then at some point I'll get serious about trying to figure out whether I'm going to get a different truck or not. I am, don't hide it, 57 years old.
1: Yeah.
0: Since I turned 16, I have owned 4 vehicles that were mine.
1: Okay.
0: 4 different trucks that were mine.
1: Yeah.
0: So I don't trade trucks a lot. Prior to getting this truck in 2016 or something like that, I had a 2000 Ford Ranger that I drove for almost 20 years, and it had, I don't know when I got it. But anyway, I had driven it, yeah, and it had over 200,000 miles on it. So, I mean, I don't trade trucks very often.
1: I get it.
0: It is a necessity.
1: And you get attached to your vehicle, you know.
0: And it looks nice, and I like driving it. It becomes kind of part of my personality, I think, and so now I got to figure out what I'm going to do with it, so. Anyway, but Truck Country, they're going to try to help me figure out what to do.
1: Okay.
0: They're one of my options, I will say that.
1: Okay.
0: So, I pulled in and they said, judging from your bumper, you hit a deer. And I said, yes, I did. You need a new bumper? And I said, I do.
1: Sure do. So,
0: I need a grill also. And they sell these bumper things that come with a grill already in it. So it's just one piece. They mount it on there and it covers, it'll hide all the broken parts. So
1: very cool.
0: It'll hide my broken heart also, maybe.
1: Yeah, so
0: I don't.
1: So,
0: I have another funny story to tell you, too, but I got calls coming in, so I'll tell it later. All right. It might not even be that important to tell on the radio. Call number 11. You're on the Country Sale. Go ahead.
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0: 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And my number is 836-4663.
1: 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Good morning.
2: Yes, good morning. 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And the number to call is 634-3882. 634-3882. And I thank you.
1: All right, thank you. 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
3: Good morning, JT. I am looking for someone that knows something about cars. We are looking for another judge to help us judge the car show there at the Apple Festival. 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
1: 375-8762.
3: That is correct.
1: All right. Thank you very much.
3: All right. Thanks, Jim.
1: Yep, the Apple Festival Car Show coming up Saturday at the Old Time Apple Festival in Versailles, and they are looking for a judge to help judge the show, the Knights of Columbus Apple Festival Car Show Saturday at the Versailles City Park. Registration is from 8 to noon. The awards are presented around 3. 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It is 375-8762 if you'd like to help judge. 375-8762. Caller number 14, you're on the Country Sale. Good morning.
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1: All right. 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
1: 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I called Paige back in here for a moment. We were talking about my truck.
6: Yes.
1: Well, we were also talking earlier before we went on the air, my church, the Glenstead United Methodist Church, we had our Lord's Anchor Sale and Supper on Saturday night.
6: Yeah.
1: And one of the ladies that goes to our church is Nancy Cable, and she works at Builder Screen Aluminum in Versailles. And
5: You know how they make those metal cutout things that are kind of like a silhouette of something? So, they're kind of thin metal. A lot of times they're painted black or whatever.
6: Yes.
5: She brought a couple of things like that to the auction, and they held one of them up, and I was clerking, which means that while they're taking the bids, I'm writing down who buys what, how much, just like I kind of do here on the country sale, number and a price and all that. Anyway, they held it up, and they were selling it, and it was the silhouette, the front of a truck.
6: Oh, no.
5: And I said, does that say Ford on it? And my friend John Embry's the auctioneer, and he laughed, and he said, yes, it does. I said, I'll take it. So I started bidding on it. So I did get a new Ford bumper and a grill, but it's a little flat metal thing you would put on the wall.
6: It's
5: so,
6: not big enough to slap on the front of your actual truck.
5: I mean, I could zip tie it to the front of my truck. It would be something to see. But anyway, it's on top of my dresser at home. So it's up against the white wall there. So I got to find a place to hang it up. Maybe I'll bring it to work. But anyway, I do have a new Ford grill and a bumper.
6: You did get one. Okay.
5: But it does not fit my truck. So.
6: That's the only problem. Right.
5: Exactly. All right. Call number 15. You're on the country sale. Good morning.
0: Yes, this morning I have a 2011 F-350, a dually with a diesel 6.7 diesel motor, and a fifth wheel hitch goes with it, 573-619-5111.
5: 619-5111.
0: Yes, sir.
5: All right. Thank you very much. That is call number 15 on the country sale. He has got the F-350 diesel at 619-5111, 619-5111 for caller number 15 on the country sale. Jeeps are all gone now.
6: Yes, and there was a few lingering.
5: Yeah, so this weekend, let's see, we are going through our cycles here. Mm-hmm. The Jeeps are gone, the Turkey Festival is over, so this week it's Jacob Cave Swapping, and it is Apple Festival.
6: Oh boy.
5: Two of the big things going on.
6: Yeah.
5: And so, yeah, they got a lot of plans for the Apple Festival. I think got a record number of booths. They're going to have some great entertainment, good food. I've been seeing some of the vendors start posting things on there. There was one of them that was doing like a Cajun jambalaya or something. Ooh. I'm like, I might need to put that on my list of places to visit.
6: That does sound good.
5: There are certain places during those festivals where you always kind of have to make, all right, I'm going to make a play to go there. I'm going to go there and there.
6: So anyway, find that booth.
5: Yes, exactly. Put my plans together. Caller number 16, you're on the country sale. Good morning.
7: Good morning. 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I can be reached at 573-525-1219.
5: 525-1219.
7: Yes, sir.
5: Thank you very much. That is caller number 16 on the country sale. He's got some 20-inch tires for sale at 525-1219. 525-1219. Well, it is a big week in for sales with the Apple Festival, and even the businesses that are there full-time are going to be very busy this week, and one of the places you might want to put on your list of stops is Gilbert's Barbecue across from Casey's in Versailles on Newton Street. You can smell that smell. 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
5: 746-0365. All right. Thank you very much. That is caller number 17 on the country sale, looking for a Chevy four-door four-wheel drive pickup at 746-0365. 746-0365 for caller number 17. Caller number 18 on the country sale has for sale a large wire heavy pet kennel, also a nice wooden baby bed, and they've got two youth beds. And all of these are in the Gravois Mills area. And the number to call there is 789-9060. 789-9060. Caller number 19 on the country sale. They've got some carpet laying tools. They are $300. Plus, they have burn barrels, the tops cut out, hole punched in the bottom for $15, and a 275-gallon IBC totes, non-food grade, for $45. They're in the Latham High Point area at 573-375-6686. 375-6686 for caller number 19 on the country sale. 1-800-251-KS95 or 378-KS95. 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
5: 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You want to join us here on the Country Sale? We will take your calls. Mention it's Apple Festival in Versailles, but we've got some other great stuff coming up as well over the next few days. The Miller County University Extension, they're celebrating their 92nd year of service with an open house on Thursday. That is at the office in Tuscumbia. There will be an open house from 1 until 5. That will include extension specialists, information on programs, ice cream for kids and door prizes, and a special celebration recognizing Three Century Farms will take place at 4:30. The extension programs include livestock, soil, horticulture, economic development, 4-H, nutrition and health, and master gardeners. And that is an open house for the Miller County University Extension Thursday. That is from 1 until 5 at the office in Tuscumbia. And also some good food coming up Saturday. The Eldon FFA alumni will host their annual hog roast and work auction Saturday at the Eldon High School Commons. The meal will be served from 3:30 to 7 with curbside service available. The work auction featuring junior and senior FFA members begins at 7. Tickets are $12 and children 5 and under eat free. And the money raised will help fund FFA scholarships and chapter activities. So some of the things that you can check out going on around the area this week as well. 1-800-251-KS95 or 378-KS95. Join us here on the Country Sale. Caller number 20. They are looking to buy some laying hens, 4 to 6 laying hens, and then also buying 1930s through 1960s comic book collections. Also looking to buy pre-1965 silver and gold coins and collections. And the number to call or text is Terry, and that is in Laurie, 573-932-0000. 932-0000 for Terry and caller number 20. 1-800-251-KS95 or 378-KS95. We will get to more of your calls coming up in just a moment.
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5: We'll get back to more of your calls in a moment. Right now, John is with us from Lloyd Belt Automotive in Eldon. Hello, John.
13: JT, hello this morning. How are you?
5: I am doing just fine, thank you.
13: How about those Chiefs yesterday?
5: How about that? Good win for the Chiefs. Yeah. Excited
13: good
5: for
13: good win for the Chiefs on the road. Got it done.
5: Yep.
13: Well, looks like we're going to have a nice day today. I'm looking at the forecast right now. It says it's sunny all throughout the day, high of 78. Come out and see us, guys. 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
5: We talk about those Mustangs colors. 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
13: Absolutely. We got colors for everybody out here.
5: All right. We'll send them in.
13: For all the local teams.
5: All right. 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
13: 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Have a good one.
5: All right. 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Caller number 21, you're on the Country Sale. Good morning.
14: Yeah, I have two things going on. I have a granddaughter that has a Labradoodle. She's a tall dog, needs room to run, very good spirited around kids and other animals, cats and anything, but she just doesn't have room to run. And you can text my daughter at 573-317-6498. And then I have a weight bench, like new, and a Snap-on air impact in good shape. They can text me at 981-1864.
5: 981-1864.
14: Yes, sir.
5: All right. Thank you very much. Caller number 22 on the Country Sale is selling the weight bench and also selling the air impact at 981-1864. 981-1864 for caller number 22. Caller number 23, you're on the Country Sale. Good morning.
15: Good morning, JT. 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It's a good-looking Jeep. 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And my phone number is 573-286-1864. 1277 Sunrise Beach Area.
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5: 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The number to call there, 286-1277, 286-1277 for caller number 23 on the country sale. 1-800-251-KS95 or 378-KS95. 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We do have just a few minutes left. 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Going to give you just a couple of moments here left to call in before we wrap things up. 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Good morning.
16: Well, good morning. How are you?
5: I'm fine. 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
16: I have a crossbow for sale today. $150 would take it. 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
5: 569-0804?
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5: 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Don't forget tonight, it is Chiefs Kingdom Show. Mitch Holthus will be talking with and about the Kansas City Chiefs. That's tonight at 6 o'clock here on KS95 for the Chiefs Kingdom Show. Have a great day.
17: 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Bob Perry, who's a local food systems expert and the former chef in residence at the University of Kentucky, says it can happen, but it takes some coordination. For example,
18: the Berry Center and their Roseville program, where they've contracted and done a value chain where they guarantee a sale price for these calves if the farmers raise them to spec. So that gives the farmer a guaranteed market. It gives the Berry Center a guaranteed supply, which they can then turn around and tell the restaurant, I've got a guaranteed supply for you for this cut of meat. 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I mean, you're talking several hundred pounds. 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So it's hard to market a cow directly to a restaurant. You really need to either work with a group.
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23: The U.S. and Iran may keep talking. I'm Dave Anthony, Fox News.
24: It sounds like the president is still open to diplomacy.
23: Fox's Jeff Paul is in Tel Aviv.
24: Axios just reporting that President Trump expects his negotiators to engage in more talks with Iran this week. But he says Tehran only wants to make a deal right now because they are losing so badly.
25: Iran will not have a nuclear weapon. That's the key to the whole thing.
23: That's what the president told reporters yesterday after rejecting Iran's latest ceasefire demands for the U.S. to lift sanctions and in a naval blockade. Iran's foreign minister Abbas Araghchi tells NBC's Meet the Press they are open to more diplomacy, but
26: we stand firm in the face of any new aggression, even if it comes to a doomsday war.
23: Oil prices, they're rising about 3%, and stocks are falling this morning. The Dow dropping almost 400 points. The day after, five men were arrested in Britain suspected of terrorism. They've been set free on bail after being stopped near Fairford Air Force Base, which the U.S. operates and has used for Iran bombing missions.
27: We also heard on X from Iran's London embassy. They reject and strongly condemns the claims that they are involved. Now, of course, this all happened just after midnight on Sunday. A local farmer returning home from a party called police after spotting those three suspicious vehicles and multiple men wearing masks and hoods.
23: Fox's Stephanie Bennett in London. Success and disappointment at the same time for SpaceX. Shortly after launching another test of its new Starship, an engine failed, but it still was able to get into orbit as planned.
28: Starship 14 is in low Earth orbit. In fact, it successfully deployed 26 Starlink next-generation satellites.
23: But Fox's Jonathan Sari also reports the mission
28: will be ending early, presumably because of those technical problems, just acting out of an abundance of caution.
23: So instead of 10 hours orbiting, the Starship will only be up there 3. 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
33: This is meteorologist Ann Holliday with your KS95 Lake Area forecast. With a clear sky this morning, it's going to be sunny today, around 70 by noontime, 76 for the high this afternoon. Clear overnight, low 57, sunny, warmer on Tuesday with a high 85, Tuesday night 66, breezy in mid-80s on Wednesday. For the time, temperature, and forecast anytime, call our KS95 weather phone at 378-2121.

0: KS95, Lake of the Ozarks Country Station with Kenny Chesney and Carry On. Well, good Monday morning. I'm Paige Miller. The weekend just never lasts long enough, does it? But we got another nice, cool fall-like week ahead of us, so that's good. Maybe if we can actually get some beneficial rain, that would be nice midweek and then clear up for the weekend. But, you know, we can always keep our fingers crossed that that's going to happen. Coming up, Zach Top. We're going to hear from Blake Shelton and Chase Matthew. I got Shenandoah up next on KS95.
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KS95, Lake of the Ozarks Country Station, Zach Top, South of Sanity. I'm Paige Miller. Riley Green has been a very busy guy. Of course, he had his tour this year. He acted and was a part of the TV show Marshals. And now he is a coach on The Voice. And he has just announced he's heading out on tour in 2027. That's Just Me tour. That starts on April the 1st.

0: No joke in Spokane, Washington, but he will be making a stop in St. Louis on July 30th. So Riley Green heading back out on tour, keeping himself super busy, that's for sure, and supporting him on his tour next year, Muscadine Bloodline and Randy Houser. Coming up, Riley Green, along with Ella Langley. They're up next on KS95.
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0: The Weather Center 95 Lake Area forecast, sunshine this afternoon, high near 76, 57 the overnight low tonight, sunny, high around 85 for tomorrow, then several chances of showers and thunderstorms Wednesday through Friday, highs around 85 to 70, lows 65 to 55. Yeah, it's going to be all over the place. 68 right now at the Lakes Weather Center, KS95.
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1: KS95, Lake of the Ozarks Country Station, John Party, boots off. 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

0: KS95, Lake of the Ozarks Country Station, Luke Combs, Rethink Some Things. I'm Paige Miller. The Panda Express has landed. Yes, two giant pandas from China have arrived now in Atlanta. Ping Ping, the male, and Fu Shuang, the female, landed Sunday aboard the special FedEx Panda Express flight, and they are on their way to Zoo Atlanta. It's part of the new conservation agreement between the zoo and the China Wildlife Conservation Association. Now, both of these pandas were born in 2020. They're going to spend about a month in quarantine and won't be visible to visitors right away. But Zoo Atlanta says they will announce a public debut at a later date. And their arrival marks the return of the giant pandas to Zoo Atlanta. 2 years ago, they had pandas, but they were sent back to China. So Zoo Atlanta is now one of only three U.S. zoos with giant pandas. So that's exciting. Ping Ping and Fu Shuang, welcome to America. Graylin James coming up, Cody Johnson and Keith Whitley. He's up next on KS95.
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KS95, Lake of the Ozarks Country Station, Graylin James, water at a wedding. I'm Paige Miller. According to a new study, Earth's closest alien life probably isn't very advanced. So I guess if you're hoping for that alien invasion or worried about the alien invasion, well, you don't have to be necessarily. Scientists mostly agree the universe

0: say is so huge that Earth isn't the only planet with life, but our closest alien neighbors are probably simple microbes and not advanced space-traveling civilizations. They analyzed about 29 nearby planets capable of holding liquid water and found that only two showed conditions bright and warm enough to potentially support life that is further evolved than Earth. And, well, they just don't have it, so it's still possible that there are super advanced space-traveling aliens out there. They haven't made it here yet, or at least made themselves known. It just seems they're not within striking distance of us, and we haven't found them yet anyway, so there's that. You don't have to worry about that today. Luke Combs coming up, Gabby Barrett and Parmalee, they're up next on KS95.
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0: The The Weather Center 95 Lake Area forecast. Mostly sunny this afternoon. 76 our high, 57 the low tonight. Sunny 85 tomorrow. Then several chances of showers and thunderstorms move in Wednesday through Friday. Right now, it's 68 at the Lakes Weather Center, KS95.
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0: 95, today's country, your all-time favorites, Luke Combs, Be By You. 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
1: Terror suspects remain under investigation in the UK. Lisa Brady, Fox News. But all five have been released on bail after their arrests near a U.S.-run airbase in England yesterday.
2: Police say they are subject to stringent conditions on their movement and contact with others. But this investigation is very much underway still, and they still need to be in the area.
1: Fox's Stephanie Bennett.
2: Just after midnight yesterday, a local farmer returning home from a party called police after spotting three suspicious vehicles and multiple men wearing masks and hoods. It happened in the town of Welford. That's 100 miles west of London, just outside RAF Fairford, where we're standing right now, a base used by the U.S. Air Force in its campaign against Iran.
1: The five suspects, all young British men, were arrested on suspicion of terrorism and explosives offenses. Iran has called any base used to attack it a legitimate target. However, Iran's embassy in London rejects any claim of involvement. Meantime, Iran's foreign minister says only diplomacy will end the conflict with the U.S. after President Trump rejected Iran's latest ceasefire offer, which had conditions including lifting a U.S. naval blockade. But talks continue through mediators. A milestone SpaceX mission ends early with Starship splashing down in the Pacific about 7 hours earlier than planned after getting into orbit for the first time.
3: They lost one of their engines on the way up. At first, they were concerned that they might have to call off their orbital insertion, but then they did the poll of all of the engineers in charge, and they all voted that it was a go for orbit.
1: Fox's Jonathan Sary. While in orbit, Starship delivered Starlink satellites before cutting short a planned six full laps around Earth. The uncrewed mission aimed at proving the craft's readiness for NASA's Artemis moon program. 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
8: I'm Lauren Simonetti, and this is the Fox Business Report.
9: Stocks are losing ground as crude oil prices and yields on U.S. Treasuries remain elevated. The U.S. and China have agreed to a $30 billion reciprocal tariff reduction and will have discussions on artificial intelligence. Treasury Secretary Scott Bessent announced this morning he has hired veteran Wall Street economist David Zervos as a counselor in the Treasury Department. Zervos was most recently at Jefferies. American Express says it has expanded its reach. Its cards can now be used at more than 190 million merchant locations worldwide. Its acceptance outside the U.S. has more than doubled over the past 4 years. Visa and MasterCard have historically had more acceptance in international markets. That's your Fox Business Report. I'm Ginny Cosolda. Invested in you.
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11: 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I'm JT Gerlt with the KS95 News Update. 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The U.S. Supreme Court has ruled Missouri must use its 2022 congressional map for the November election. On Friday, the justices blocked an order that would have required the state to use a new map approved by lawmakers last year, saying a late change could create electoral chaos with absentee voting already underway. The 2022 map was used in 2022 and 2024. The newer map was used in this year's August primary. Miller County Clerk Clinton Jenkins says the county has the correct November ballots printed and absentee voting is open. An Osage Beach man is seriously injured following a possible DWI crash in Camden County. The Missouri State Highway Patrol says 23-year-old John Benefield was driving a Jeep on Storm Cove Drive shortly before 1 this morning, about 7 miles northwest of Lynn Creek. Troopers say Benefield ran off the right side of the road and struck a tree. He was taken to Lake Regional Hospital for treatment. Benefield was cited for driving while intoxicated and failure to drive on the right half of the roadway, resulting in a crash. Several road projects are planned for this week across the lake area. Overnight guardrail work begins today at the U.S. 54 and Route 242 interchange. MoDOT says the access will be limited from 7 p.m. to 6 a.m. through Thursday. Tonight, the ramp from eastbound U.S. 54 to Route 242 will close. Additional ramp closures are planned Tuesday and Wednesday. Drivers should use alternate routes. In Miller County, pavement repairs are planned on Route H through Thursday. One lane will remain open with flaggers directing traffic. In Monotaw County, Route CC will have pavement repairs through Thursday between Route C and Beard Creek Road. One lane will remain open. In Morgan County, pavement repairs are planned on Route T through Thursday between Highway 52 and Fairground Road. One lane will remain open. And Route W in Morgan County remains closed for a bridge deck replacement over Indian Creek near the Route AA intersection. The closure is expected to remain in place through December. And the city of Laurie has received a $37,500 grant for a drinking water engineering report. The funding comes through the Missouri Department of Natural Resources Drinking Water State Revolving Fund Program. The report will help the city identify needed drinking water improvements and meet public health and water quality requirements to prepare for future growth and development. KS95 News Time is 12:08. 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
13: Missouri Net News, I'm Cameron Connor. A study has found goats can benefit woodland areas. Sue Danielson reports.
14: Mizzou researcher Gina Beebe says they place goats in designated areas in the Mark Twain National Forest, off and on over a three-year period, and found
15: controlled, highly managed goat grazing can slightly reduce woody encroachment, slightly increase desirable plants like grasses and wildflowers.
14: She says allowing the goats to chew up invasive plants can be effective and even an alternative to burning woodland areas that have become overgrown. Beebe says the goats will eat anything, including poison ivy. Missouri Net News.
13: In other news, the first movie made in Kansas City using Missouri's Motion Media Tax Credit is set for its red carpet premiere this week. The film, Rise and Shine, was filmed at several Kansas City locations and featured local talent. Producers say the project created 118 jobs, including 94 for Missouri residents. This is Missouri Net News.
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11: 69-year-old David Curtis Huber of Camdenton died September 24th. Arrangements are under the direction of Allie Holmanhow Funeral Home of Camdenton. 87-year-old Janice Miracle of Osage Beach died September 25th at Osage Beach Rehabilitation. Arrangements are under the direction of Allie Holmanhow Funeral Home of Camdenton. 73-year-old Ricky Rick Kendrick of California died September 24th at his home. No services are planned. Arrangements are under the direction of Bolin Cantrell Funeral Service of California. 91-year-old Dorothy Ann Poe of Jefferson City died September 26th at Bothwell Regional Health Center. Visitation will be Thursday from 5 to 7 at Meisenheimer Page Dady Funeral Home in Tipton. Mass of Christian burial for Dorothy Poe will be Friday at 10 at St. Andrew Catholic Church in Tipton. Burial will be in the Tipton Masonic Cemetery. Memorials are suggested to St. Andrew Catholic Church. Those are today's funeral notices brought to you by the Allie Holmanhow Funeral Home in Camdenton. 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It is 70 degrees.
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20: I'm meteorologist Jennifer Nairamore with KS95 Lake Area Forecast. Quiet weather in the forecast straight through Wednesday late day with a warming trend coming in. Lots of sunshine today, the high middle 70s. Generally clear for the overnight hours and our low falling for the mid to upper 50s. We have some mid 80s moving in Tuesday. Looks like for Wednesday too, we are dry. The rain returning starting Wednesday night. Showers with thunderstorms by Thursday. For the time, temperature and forecast anytime, call the KS95 weather phone at 378-2121.
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0: KS95, Lake of the Ozarks Country Station. That is Corey Kent with Empty Words. I'm Paige Miller. Did you catch the Chiefs game yesterday? There was one particular moment when I know I screamed out loud when Patrick got sacked. Well, they almost sacked him. But anyway, he took a hit and he got up slow. So that was a really nerve-wracking moment. But all in all, you know, pulled out the win. That's what matters, right? And now they're 3-0. So tonight, catch up with Mitch Holthus, voice of the Kansas City Chiefs, with Chiefs Kingdom. That show is tonight, 6 o'clock, right here on KS95. And then tomorrow, catch up with Mizzou head coach Eli Drinkwitz with Tiger Talk. That's at 7 tomorrow evening. We got Morgan Wallen coming your way, Ashley McBride, and Jason Aldean. He's up next on KS95.
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0: KS95, Lake of the Ozarks Country Station. Morgan Wallen, don't we? I'm Paige Miller. Do you ever have a full-blown conversation with your dog? You're not alone. And science says that they may actually be picking up more than you realize. Researchers found that dogs process speech in a surprisingly human-like way, paying close attention to consonants. And that helps identify where one word ends and another begins. They monitored the brain activity of dogs and humans, and while they listened to a made-up syllables with no actual meaning, so it was just gibberish, but the brain waves all were the same. So go ahead and have that full-blown conversation with your dog. Just don't expect, you know, them to answer you back or in the way that you would want to. So kind of like a normal conversation you can have with humans too. So yeah, go ahead, have a talk with them. It's probably why they look at you and tilt their head like they do. They probably do understand what you're saying. Lainey Wilson coming up, Chris Stapleton, and Jordan Davis. He's up next on KS95.
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6: Lake Area Weather. The Weather Center 95 Lake Area forecast. Sunny, 76 this afternoon. 57 our low tonight. Sunshine high up to 85 tomorrow and up to 85 on Wednesday. Chance of rain moving in Wednesday night through Friday. Right now, it's 71 at the Lakes Weather Center, KS95.
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0: KS95, today's country and your all-time favorites, Lainey Wilson, Phone Keys Wallet. A news update's happening at the top of the hour. On the KS95 Lake Country calendar, the Iberia Ranger Days are coming up on Friday and Saturday, October 9th and 10th. Friday will feature the 5K and Little Mr. and Miss contest at 6 p.m. Saturday, vendor booths and a silent auction will open at 9. The parade will be at 11. And coronation is at 2:30. There'll also be food, games, and crafts. And silent auction donations are still being accepted. And you can call 573-505-2209. And vendor booths are also available if you'd like to be a part of the Iberia Ranger Days. And if you'd like a vendor booth, call 573-694-5614. More information is available on the Iberia Legacy Foundation Facebook page. 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

0: 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Lauren Elena with Chase Matthews, All My Exes. Hi, Paige Miller. Apparently, grandparents are going away from the traditional grandma and grandpa names. So today's grandparents, well, they don't want to stick with those old-fashioned names. More and more grandparents are choosing other names, like maybe Gigi, Gaga, Mimi, Coco, Poppy, even Chief and Grand Dude. So apparently those are some popular ones these days. Experts say it's partly because, well, today's grandparents are more active than ever, and they just want a nickname that better matches their personality. But I say, hey, if you have earned the privilege to be a grandparent, let them call you Grandma and Grandpa. You know, nothing wrong with that. It's fun. Of course, a lot of times it just has to do with what the child can actually say. Sometimes they can't say Grandma and Grandpa, and they come up with some weird name, and that's how it kind of sticks with Gigi or Mimi or something like that. But still, you know, don't throw away the Grandma and Grandpa names. Those are still classic, right? Riley Green coming up, Sam Hunt, and John Anderson. He's up next on KS95.
1: Fall's in the air and it's festival season across the Ozarks. Hi, it's Mark from Martin Metal inviting folks out to the Old Time Apple Festival this weekend in downtown Versailles. We hope you'll stop by and visit with us at booths 465 and 466 right across the street from the Royal Theater. We'll be happy to talk with you and answer any questions you might have about our buildings and services. So swing by this weekend in downtown Versailles at the Old Time Apple Festival. We'll be on Monroe Street across from the Royal Theater. 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

0: KS95, Lake of the Ozarks Country Station, Riley Green, Think As You Drunk. And Riley Green heading out on tour again next year. And I just announced he'll be in St. Louis July 30th of next year, and tickets go on sale this coming Friday. Tonight, you can catch up with Mitch Holthus and Chiefs Kingdom Show, 6 o'clock tonight as we head into Raiders Week. Yes, that's right. The Chiefs play the Raiders on Sunday. Pre-game will be at 2, a kickoff 3:25 on Sunday. But tonight, the Chiefs Kingdom Show starts at 6 o'clock. And then tomorrow night, it's Tiger Talk with Mizzou coach Eli Drinkwitz. And Mizzou coming off a, well, not such a great game on Saturday. But this coming Saturday, they're home. They play Florida. It's going to be a big game for them. So catch up with Coach Drink tomorrow night at 7 for Tiger Talk right here on KS95. Co Wetzel and Ella Langley coming up, Brothers Osborne and Scotty McCreary. He's up next.
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1: The Weather Center 95 Lake Area forecast. Mostly sunny the rest of today. 76 our high, 57 the low tonight. Then sunshine, a little warmer tomorrow, high up to 85. Look for a high of 85 on Wednesday, and then a chance for rain moves in Wednesday night all the way through Friday, cooling off to about a high of 70 on Wednesday. Right now, it's 73 at the Lakes Weather Center, KS95.
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0: KS 95, today's country, your all-time favorites, Co Wetzel, Ella Langley, Jaded. We have a news update happening at the top of the hour, then Colton Taylor will join you after 2. And on the KS 95 Lake Country calendar, the Miller County University Extension is celebrating 92 years of service with an open house this coming Thursday. It's at its office in Tuscumbia. The open house will be from 1 to 5 and will include extension specialists, information on programs, ice cream for the kids, and door prizes, and a special celebration recognizing three century farms will take place at 4:30. The extension programs include livestock, soil, horticulture, economic development, 4-H, nutrition and health, and master gardeners. In touch with the Lake of the Ozarks, we're KS 95.
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0: Morgan Wallen on KS95, been by now. 17 after 2, I'm Colton Taylor. Happy Monday to you. Hope your day is going well. 75, sun is shining, birds are chirping. Alex Burleson won the RBI title, and the Chiefs are 3-0. What more could you ask for? I know what you're thinking, Colton. A Mizzou win would have been nice. Listen, I'll be real. It was a great game. I will say that. Mississippi State knew it was going to be tough. You go down there, they're trying to break the cowbell record. It was a back-and-forth game. Mizzou left some points on the field. You know, they had a couple drives early that they marched down the field. I actually thought Austin Simmons looked way better. I thought he looked great most of the game, honestly. And I'm not making excuses, but I will say that's a game where if we had Ahmad Hardy, I think we win. Nothing against Jamal Roberts. He's a great running back. But Ahmad Hardy is the next level, and I think that could have been the difference. But either way, Mizzou takes a tough loss, but you want to talk about an opportunity. They stay ranked at 25, and now they get the Florida Gators at home. Florida, who looks unstoppable. Florida just got done dismantling Ole Miss. So I will say this, if Mizzou can take care of Florida, they get right back in the mix of where they want to be. It'll be a tough one, but they got a chance on Saturday. Pregame 12:30, kickoff 2:30. We're going to talk about the Chiefs game in a bit. I hear a lot of people down on the Chiefs today after that performance. I have a very different viewpoint on it. I'll tell you about it a little later on. Clint Black, Post Malone, Blake Shelton, Justin Moore, Megan Maroney are all coming up.
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0: Megan Maroney on KS95 and Medicine 235. I'm Colton Taylor. Florida's a weird place. I don't know any other way to put that. A Florida man was arrested for indecent exposure after stripping naked in a home goods store. 43-year-old Billy Thomas walked into the store, approached a shopper, apologized by saying, "I'm sorry, I have to do this," and then stripped naked. Police later found him at a nearby Aldi store. Thomas reportedly told officers that his clothes and bicycle had started smoking, although officers said they never actually found a bicycle. Yeah, apparently he's been arrested dozens of times in Lee County since 2002, and he was arrested once again. You never know what you're going to see in Florida, and sometimes it's things you wish you hadn't seen. Bailey Zimmerman, Cole Swindell, and Stella Lefty, all coming up on KS95.
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0: Weather Center 95, Lake Area forecast, mostly sunny for today. High near 76, a light east wind, partly cloudy overnight and a low around 57. Sunshine tomorrow, high of 85. Wednesday through Friday, several chances of showers and thunderstorms. We'll see highs from 85 on Wednesday to 70 on Friday, lows 55 to 65. Your extended forecast, Saturday scattered showers, high 70, Sunday sunny and a high of 75. It's 76 at the Lakes Weather Center, KS95.
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0: Russell Dickerson on KS95, Worth Your Wild. 16 after 3, I'm Colton Taylor. Told you earlier we were going to talk about it. We're going to talk about it. The Chiefs are 3-0 after defeating the Miami Dolphins by 2 scores, 24-10. And everybody that I've talked to about the Chiefs game has had the same thought on it. You know, oh, the Chiefs didn't look very good. The game was closer than it should have been. My opinion is a little different. We just beat somebody by 14 points, a team that, in my opinion, the Chiefs didn't open the playbook against. If you notice defensively, there weren't a lot of creative blitzes being sent out there by Steve Spagnuolo. Offensively, the Chiefs, from the get-go, first play of the game, got a little creative, a play action with a specialized route, a top route that went out and then an underneath fade for Travis that set him up big play. You could tell they could do it, but it almost seemed to me like at some point Andy and EB said, nah, we're not going to show our hand against these guys. It's the Dolphins. They're struggling just to get a team out here each week. So they just played vanilla football through and through. There was nothing spectacular. Kenneth Walker had his most quiet game of the year, which was still 70 yards. I mean, I'm not saying the Chiefs weren't trying to win, because they absolutely were. I just don't think the Chiefs were opening up the playbook offensively or defensively and still comfortably won by 14 points. Now, I never thought I'd be saying this, but next week is a little different. Next week, you go to the Roomba, to Las Vegas, where you play your bitter rivals for the past 60 years, the Raiders. Yes, those dirty, rotten Raiders led by Kirk Cousins, who has been absolutely balling out this year. The Raiders, and this is the weirdest part to say, are undefeated. They're 3-0 on the season. So Kansas City has a prime opportunity with the bye week on the other side. I hate that we have an early bye week, but it is what it is. One other bit of big news, potentially, to pass along. Tyreek Hill tweeting today, I think it's about time to get off the couch and get back to work. And Tyreek has also listed his $7.7 million mansion in Florida for sale. Now, I'm not saying I can see the future, and I'm not saying that I'm an expert, but I'm just saying they better start figuring out what he's going to have to pay to get that number 10 jersey back when he gets to Kansas City. Emmett Johnson, you better start thinking what you're going to charge Tyreek to give him that number back, because I would, if I were to make a guess right now, today is Monday, September 28th. I believe by October 15th. Yeah, that's the date I'm going with. By October 15th, I believe Tyreek Hill will be re-signed with the Kansas City Chiefs. That is my guess. I could be off by a week or two, but my guess is by October 15th, Tyreek Hill will be a Kansas City Chief. I hope I'm right, but we'll just have to wait and find out. One thing I know that I'm right about is that Winona, Thomas Rhett, and John Morgan are all coming up on KS95.
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0: 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Coming up Friday night, we'll be back with those Eldon Mustangs. 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
1: Weather Center 95, Lake Area forecast, mostly sunny for today, high near 76 and a light east wind, partly cloudy overnight, a low around 57. Sunny tomorrow, high of 85. Wednesday through Friday, several chances of showers and thunderstorms. Highs from 85 on Wednesday to 70 by Friday, lows 55 to 65. Your extended forecast, Saturday scattered showers, highs 70. Sunday sunny and a high of 75. It's 77 at the Lakes Weather Center, KS95.
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0: say so. 95.1 is KS95, the Lake of the Ozarks Country Station. Dan and Shay, say so. Almost 4 o'clock, news update coming at the top of the hour. Want to remind you the Versailles Lions Club is having the Apple Bash Saturday night at 7 at the Morgan County Fairgrounds in Versailles. 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

day, Potts Farm was a place to go. Load a truck up, hit the dirt road. Jump the barbed wire, spread the word. Light the bonfire and call the girls. King and the Can and the Marlboro Man. Jack and Jim were a few good men. Where you learn how to kiss and cuss and fight too. Better watch out for the boys in blue. And all this small town, he said, she said. Ain't it funny how rumors spread? Like I know something y'all don't know. Man, that talk is getting old. You better mind your business, man. Watch your mouth. Before I have to knock that loud mouth out. I'm tired of talking, man. Y'all ain't listening.

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1: Midterm elections are 5 weeks from tomorrow. Lisa Brady, Fox News. So President Trump is hitting the campaign trail.
2: The president will crisscross the country this week, raising money and hosting rallies for Republicans on the midterm ballot.
3: We have great people, and we're running against communists, lunatics, socialists.
2: President Trump says he plans to tout economic improvements and border security. But polls show Republicans trailing in several key races where President Trump previously won.
3: I think the polls aren't accurate because I won it by so much, and it doesn't make sense that they wouldn't be right up there with me.
2: The president is urging supporters to vote as if his name is on the ballot.
1: Fox's Jared Halpern at the White House. The president taking questions after announcing what he calls the largest ever steel plant in the U.S., a $15 billion project planned by Minnesota-based Mesabi Metallics, which is owned by a company based in India. Iowa Governor Kim Reynolds thanking the president.
4: Your commitment to bringing manufacturing back to the states and really restoring American industrial dominance is the reason that this is happening. This would not be happening without your leadership.
1: She says COVID underscored how important it is to boost domestic manufacturing. Democrats argue the president's agenda is failing, and they point in part to the ongoing conflict with Iran. President Trump telling reporters today we'll win one way or the other after he rejected Iran's latest ceasefire proposal. But the two sides are still talking through mediators.
5: U.S. officials have confirmed to Fox News that President Trump is willing to give Iranian sanctions relief and release frozen funds in exchange for concrete progress on nuclear issues. There's also a level of skepticism regarding Iran's seriousness to make a deal, given that they broke the last MOU by firing on ships in the Strait of Hormuz.
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10: The major averages kicking off the new trading week lower, led by tech stocks as oil prices and treasury yields moved higher after President Trump rejected an Iranian truce proposal. The Middle East conflict is keeping markets on edge. Oil prices spiked, with West Texas Intermediate crude trading over $93 a barrel. AI stocks struggled, with chipmakers leading the charge as investors opt to ditch riskier assets. Tech was the worst performing S&P 500 sector, while healthcare gained. The Magnificent Seven big cap tech stocks were mostly lower, led by Meta and Tesla. The Dow winners, NVIDIA, Amgen, and Sherwin-Williams. The Dow decliners, Goldman Sachs, Boeing, and JP Morgan Chase. The Dow down 347 points. The Nasdaq lower by 248. S&P 500 lower by 60. That's your Fox Business Report. I'm Hillary Barsky, invested in you.
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12: Good afternoon. It is 77 degrees at 4:05. I'm Colton Taylor with this KS95 News Update. The U.S. Supreme Court has ruled Missouri must use its 2022 congressional map for the November election. On Friday, the justices blocked an order that would have required the state to use a new map approved by lawmakers last year, saying the late change could create electoral chaos with absentee voting already underway. The 2022 map was used in the 22 and 24 elections. The newer map was used in this year's August primary. Miller County Clerk Clinton Jenkins says the county has the correct November ballots printed and absentee voting is open. An Osage Beach man was seriously injured following a possible DWI crash in Camden County. The Missouri State Highway Patrol says the 23-year-old John Benefield was driving a Jeep on Storm Cove Drive shortly before 1 o'clock this morning, about 7 miles northwest of Lynn Creek. Troopers say the Benefield ran off the side of the road and struck a tree. He was taken to Lake Regional Hospital for treatment. Benefield was cited for driving while intoxicated and failure to drive on the right half of the roadway, resulting in a crash. Several road projects are planned for this week across the lake area. Overnight guardrail work begins today at the U.S. 54 and Route 242 interchange. MoDOT says access will be limited from 7 p.m. to 6 a.m. through Thursday. Tonight, the ramp from eastbound U.S. 54 to Route 242 will close. Additional ramp closures are planned for Tuesday and Wednesday. Drivers should use alternate routes. In Miller County, pavement repairs are planned on Route H through Thursday. One lane will remain open with flaggers directing traffic. In Manitowoc County, Route CC will have pavement repairs through Thursday between Route C and Beard Creek Road. One lane will remain open. In Morgan County, pavement repairs are planned on Route T through Thursday between Highway 52 and Fairground Road. One lane will remain open. And Route W in Morgan County remains closed for bridge deck replacement over Indian Creek near Route AA intersection. The closure is expected to remain in place through December. The City of Laurier has received a $37,500 grant for a drinking water engineering report. The funding comes through the Missouri Department of Natural Resources Drinking Water State Revolving Fund Program. The report will help the city identify needed drinking water improvements, meet public health and water quality requirements, and prepare for future growth and development. I'm Colton Taylor with this KS95 News Update. Missouri Net News and your Lake Area forecast are coming up.
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13: Missouri Net News, I'm Ashley Byrd. The U.S. Senate is expected to vote tonight on major legislation that would reshape college sports. Missouri's U.S. Senator Eric Schmidt is urging lawmakers to approve the Protect College Supports Act, saying college athletics need a stable set of national rules.
14: You look at the sort of inflection point where college athletics is at right now, where 27-year-olds can compete against 17-year-olds, people can go pro and come back, or this unlimited transfer situation. It's not sustainable.
13: The bill would set national standards for name, image, and likeness compensation while setting standards for recruiting, transfers, and athlete pay. Schmidt has been a major sponsor of that bill. Schmidt is also praising the work of former Missouri Attorney General Andrew Bailey, who is stepping down as deputy FBI director and returning home to Missouri. Bailey says he's leaving the post to be with his family. He thanked FBI Director Kash Patel and Attorney General Todd Blanche and praised the agency's work under President Trump. Bailey served as Missouri's Attorney General before joining the FBI leadership team. President Trump is sharing his opinion after Missouri's congressional map to be used in the November 3rd election was not the Republican redrawn map.
15: President Donald Trump is criticizing the U.S. Supreme Court after it ruled Missouri must use its current congressional districts for the November election. The court left in place lower court decisions blocking the state's new map, which could have given Republicans 7 of Missouri's 8 U.S. House seats. Trump thanked Governor Mike Kehoe and supporters of the plan. Missouri voters will decide the map's future through Proposition A on November 3rd. Matt Pilger, Missouri Net.
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13: Missouri Net News continues. The state's 15th Safe Haven Baby Box is now installed at the Herman, Missouri Fire Department with funding from an anonymous donor. The boxes are a safe way for mothers in crisis to surrender their newborns up to 90 days old with no questions asked.
17: The box is calling 911 on its own. The boxes are electronically monitored. They're heat, temperature controlled. And the average time for babies inside the boxes is right at about 2 minutes to 3 minutes.
13: Safe Haven Box founder and CEO Monica Kelsey tells KMOX that if infants are found to have been abused in any way, the parents could face charges. A Barnhart man has pleaded guilty in federal court to charges tied to an arson attack at a Tesla dealership in Kansas City. Prosecutors say Kevin Harkins admitted to damaging a Tesla Cybertruck with fire and possessing an unregistered destructive device. This is Missouri Net News.
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23: I'm meteorologist Jennifer Nairamore with KS95 Lake Area Forecast. Beautiful weather on tap for the rest of today. Plenty of sun, the high right around 75. Clear for the overnight hours and a low mid to upper 50s. And then we're jumping up to the mid 80s. Tuesday, Wednesday too, it'll be partly to mostly sunny. New system helping to bring in some showers here Wednesday night. Showers with thunderstorms likely on Thursday. For the time, temperature, and forecast anytime, call the KS95 weather phone at 378-2121.
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0: Luke Bryan on KS95 Country, and she knows it. 19 after 4, I'm Colton Taylor. Hope your Monday's going well. 68 degrees. I'm starting to believe maybe we are getting into fall. Now, I know I say that we're going to see 85 in the next few days, but I'm enjoying it while it's here, okay? I say 85 the next few days. We're going to see 85 tomorrow. Maybe I spoke too soon. So I'm just going to enjoy what today is. It's below 70. Sun is shining. Beautiful day. Hopefully you're having a great day as well. Clay Walker, Zach Topp, and Ella Langley are all coming up on KS95.
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0: Ella Langley on KS95, Loving Life Again. 4:35, I'm Colton Taylor. About a quick feel-good story for your Monday afternoon. A college student at Ole Miss named Nathan Wan just wrapped up an epic 67-day, 4,500-mile bicycle ride all the way from Seattle to Washington, D.C., all to raise money and support people with disabilities. Nathan and his fraternity brothers pedaled 70 to 80 miles a day, sometimes hitting up to 130 miles in a single stretch. They stopped at 45 care centers along the route to play games, sing songs, and build real friendships with residents. And along the way, Nathan personally raised over $10,000 for the cause. Yeah, that is amazing. That's the kind of thing we like to hear on a Monday afternoon. A look at your forecast is on the way, plus Corey Kent, Blake Shelton. Yeah, all coming up on KS95.
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0: Weather Center 95, Lake Area forecast, partly cloudy for tonight, a low around 57. Tomorrow, sunshine with a high of 85. Looking ahead Wednesday through Friday, there's several chances of showers and thunderstorms. Highs from 85 on Wednesday to 70 on Friday. Lows 65 on Wednesday to 55 by Friday. Your extended forecast Saturday, scattered showers, high of 70. Sunday, sunny and a high of 75. 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It's 77 at the Lakes Weather Center, KS95.
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0: KS95, today's country and your all-time favorites, Blake Shelton. Let him in anyways. 4:46 on a Monday afternoon means it's time to head on over to a man who I can only describe as my business advisor, my friend Richard Gray, GT Brothers Automotive. Richard, how are you, buddy?
1: I'm great. If you're taking business advice from me, you're in trouble, my friend.
0: You say that, but I will give you credit. As many weird things as there are about us, one thing about you that you are very, very good at happens to be business, as I can tell from Brew Brothers Coffee, from the Ink Shop, and of course, GT Brothers Automotive, where I know things just seem to always be going well.
1: We've been fortunate. It's been a pretty great business venture. And, well, I mean, we've just had great support everywhere with the coffee shop, the Refills Inc., or rather here the GT Brothers Automotive. We're very, very lucky to have a great group of loyal customers who give us an opportunity to earn their business anytime they need for anything. And so we appreciate that very much.
0: Well, I know that it was earned properly, and when I was over in Eldon on Saturday for the Eldon Turkey Festival, of course, it was great to see you, but afterwards, I made sure to kind of swing by over by GT Brothers Automotive and check out the lot, and you know, you guys have a lot of good-looking rides sitting out there right now.
1: Yeah, it's been neat to see some of the vehicles we've been able to bring in recently. We've got some great selection of all kinds of makes and models. Jeep Weekend was a delight this weekend. We took two of our Jeeps down and had a couple from up by Chicago. They're about an hour and a half away from Chicago that bought one of our Jeeps and traded in one of their Jeeps. And so we swapped Jeeps for Jeeps. But if somebody's looking for a really cool Jeep, they traded a 2019 Jeep Wrangler Rubicon in. It's a two-door hardtop and automatic transmission. But this thing only has 30,000 miles on it. They're the second owners. They just go out for Jeep runs, you know. They come to the Jeep weekends and they like to cruise around on the weekend or something. They park it back in the garage for the week, and so it's been well cared for, well maintained. I mean, it's blacked out, black wheels, tinted windows, black leather seats. It's a real eye catcher. We've got it pulled up on the rocks right now. If you drive by today, you'll see a Jeep up on the front. We got a couple big landscaping rocks we got the front end popped up on, and those Rubicons are just they're made for that, and they look really good when you have them set up on those sorts of things. So
0: I mean, that is a that you've got a couple slick ones over there. I was also impressed though when I drove by because you had a couple pickups that looked really nice as well.
1: Yeah, we've got a great selection of pickups right now. I mean, we've got two diesel Power Stroke trucks on the lot, crew cabs. One's an FX4 package, one's a Platinum package, sitting on both ends of our lot. We've got a couple smaller trucks, like a one-owner 22 Ford Ranger. We got a Jeep Gladiator truck, and then we've got several half-tons. I mentioned on the radio last week, and I don't know if it was with JT or if it was with you. I think it was with JT because I hadn't talked to you for a long time. But we discounted some of our vehicles on the lot for the month, and one of them is a Ford F-150. It's a 2024 crew cab XLT with the chrome appearance package. It's got a 3.5-liter engine in it, 59,000 miles, so it's got the lifetime powertrain, a warranty on it. One owner, clean Carfax, no accidents. We have this price at $37,995, which is a great price to give you an idea how good of a price. Clean retail from NADA is $48,650. So, and clean trade is $41,650, and we've got it priced at $37,995. So, you will not find a better priced F-150, I don't think, anywhere in all of the central United States. But we were just trying to make some great deals on some of these trucks out here. So that's just one of them. If you're looking for a near new truck that's going to have a lifetime powertrain warranty, that's priced better than you're going to find anywhere else, this is the truck for you.
0: Wow, that is a incredible deal. I'm very impressed with that. Folks could definitely take advantage of that today. And one thing I also like to plug is I know, you know, if somebody drives by, they're after something specific and you don't have it at the moment. You guys are always great about trying to track things down for people.
1: I'm actually in the middle of trying to get an expedition max for a friend of mine. He and his wife are looking to upgrade their Honda Odyssey van to a big full-size SUV. So I'm planning on trying to get one bought Wednesday when I manage to get my hands on it. But we sent two drivers to Fort Wayne, Indiana today to pick up a 15 passenger van for a local church. So if there's something specific you want, don't hesitate for a second to give us an opportunity. We will do everything in our power to track it down for you, make sure it's tip top, ready to go. Put that lifetime powertrain warranty on it if it qualifies, and then get you in your great, well-cared-for pre-owned vehicle.
0: All right, fantastic. Well, if folks are wanting to come on out and check out the great deals you guys have right now, what is the best way to do so?
1: Well, we'd love to see you in person. We're here till 5:30 in the evenings, but if you can't make it in, you can always call us 573-557-2200. Check us out on GTBrothersAutomotive.com or our Facebook page. We have everything up to date on our Facebook page except for that Jeep Rubicon. We'll get that one through the detailed shop soon. It's clean now. Like I say, we got it on the front line, pulled up on those rocks. But so if you need pictures or any other information, let us know. I mean, that's another thing we do. We got a lady in Cape Girardeau talking to us about a Nissan Armada we got. I've been sending her walk-around videos and things like that. So, yeah, if there's something specific you need us to get you some information on, don't hesitate for a second to give us a ring.
0: All right, fantastic, my friend. Well, we will send folks out to see you, and you enjoy the rest of this beautiful Monday.
1: Will do, my friend. We'll talk to you later.
0: All right, we'll see you, buddy. That is Richard Gray, GT Brothers Automotive. 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
1: Negotiations continue. I'm Lisa Lucera, Fox News. President Trump predicting the Iran conflict will be won very soon.
2: President Trump says U.S. and Iranian negotiators are continuing to talk through mediators.
3: As far as I'm concerned, it's going to be one way or the other. It's going to go pretty quickly.
2: Speaking to reporters in the Oval Office, President Trump says two things will happen once the war ends. Iran will never develop a nuclear weapon.
3: As soon as that war ends, inflation's going to be eradicated. Totally.
2: The president says gas prices will also fall, though he has suggested that may not happen until after the midterm election.
1: Fox's Jared Halpern at the White House. Meanwhile, Iran State TV says sounds heard on Keshem Island are likely a result of warning shots fired at ships violating their blockade of the Strait of Hormuz. Five men arrested near a U.S.-run airbase in England released on bail as investigators say they're looking into a terror plot possibly tied to Iran.
4: This all started midnight on Sunday in Welford near the Royal Air Force's Fairford base, which is used by the U.S. Air Force for its campaign in Iran. A local farmer was actually returning from a party when she spotted three suspicious vehicles blocking her way and multiple masked men who suddenly fled on foot. Police say the five British men, ages between 23 and 25, are from London. They were initially taken into custody on suspicion of committing offenses under the Explosives Act and preparing of a terrorist act.
1: Fox's Stephanie Bennett at RAF Fairford. President Trump said he was surprised the men were released on bail. New fuel economy standards put in place by the Trump administration, easing requirements for automakers to control pollution. The new average for cars and light trucks is now about 35 miles a gallon for the 2031 model year, down from a projected more than 50 miles per gallon in 2031 under rules put in place during the Biden administration. 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
10: Missouri Net News, I'm Ashley Byrd. The U.S. Senate is expected to vote tonight on major legislation that would reshape college sports. Missouri's U.S. Senator Eric Schmidt is urging lawmakers to approve the Protect College Supports Act, saying college athletics need a stable set of national rules.
11: You look at the sort of inflection point where college athletics is at right now, where 27-year-olds can compete against 17-year-olds, people can go pro and come back, or this unlimited transfer situation, it's not sustainable.
10: The bill would set national standards for name, image, and likeness compensation while setting standards for recruiting, transfers, and athlete pay. Schmidt has been a major sponsor of that bill. Schmidt is also praising the work of former Missouri Attorney General Andrew Bailey, who is stepping down as deputy FBI director and returning home to Missouri. Bailey says he's leaving the post to be with his family. He thanked FBI Director Kash Patel and Attorney General Todd Blanche and praised the agency's work under President Trump. Bailey served as Missouri's Attorney General before joining the FBI leadership team. President Trump is sharing his opinion after Missouri's congressional map to be used in the November 3rd election was not the Republican redrawn map.
6: President Donald Trump is criticizing the U.S. Supreme Court after it ruled Missouri must use its current congressional districts for the November election. The court left in place lower court decisions blocking the state's new map, which could have given Republicans 7 of Missouri's 8 U.S. House seats. Trump thanked Governor Mike Kehoe and supporters of the plan. Missouri voters will decide the map's future through Proposition A on November 3rd. Matt Pilger, Missouri Net.
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10: Missouri Net News continues. The state's 15th Safe Haven Baby Box is now installed at the Herman, Missouri Fire Department with funding from an anonymous donor. The boxes are a safe way for mothers in crisis to surrender their newborns up to 90 days old with no questions asked.
18: The box is calling 911 on its own. The boxes are electronically monitored. They're heat, temperature controlled. And the average time for babies inside the boxes is right at about 2 minutes to 3 minutes.
10: Safe Haven Box founder and CEO Monica Kelsey tells KMOX that if infants are found to have been abused in any way, the parents could face charges. A Barnhart man has pleaded guilty in federal court to charges tied to an arson attack at a Tesla dealership in Kansas City. Prosecutors say Kevin Harkins admitted to damaging a Tesla Cybertruck with fire and possessing an unregistered destructive device. This is Missouri Net News.
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19: Missouri Net Sports, I'm Bill Pollack. The Chiefs beat Miami 24-10. Patrick Mahomes, 246 yards and 2 touchdowns in his 150th career start. Mahomes picks up his 115th career win, tying Tom Brady for the most wins by a quarterback in their first 150.
20: We won the football game, and we found a way to win, and win by 2 touchdowns. And obviously, we didn't play to our standard that we would hold for ourselves. We found a way to come together at the end of the game. We had 2 great drives at the beginning of the game, and now it's about learning the in-between. And so to know that we have to come with our A game every single time in order to win, but at the end of the day, we're 3-0.
19: Kenneth Walker in the NFL record books. He scored twice, once rushing and once receiving. He becomes the first player in NFL history to do that twice in his first 3 games with the team. Mizzou rallied from a 14-0 deficit but fell to Mississippi State 31-24 in the SEC opener.
21: Lots to continue to grow. It's going to hurt for a while because we gave ourselves an opportunity twice to tie it up, and was proud of our guys for the fight. That was a great football game.
19: Eli Drinkwitz has now lost his last 9 games against ranked opponents. Missouri State jumped out to a 10-0 lead at number 22 SMU, but lost 34-24. SEMO came up short, losing to FCS 20th-ranked West Florida 20-17. The Cardinals finished the season with a 4-game losing streak, getting swept by Milwaukee to finish the year 77-85. Manager Ollie Marmol.
22: And I'm proud of them. Obviously, we didn't finish as strong as we would have liked to. It wasn't a lack of attention to detail, competition. I think they competed really well.
19: And the Cardinals missed the playoffs for the 4th straight year. The Royals won their final game of the season, 69-93, 5th time in 8 years. They have 90 or more losses. Bill Pollack, Missouri Net Sports.
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4: A meteorologist, Jennifer Nairamore, with KS95 Lake Area Forecast. Beautiful weather on tap for the rest of today. Plenty of sun, the high right around 75. Clear for the overnight hours and a low mid to upper 50s. And then we're jumping up to the mid 80s. Tuesday, Wednesday, too, it'll be partly to mostly sunny. New system helping to bring in some showers here Wednesday night. Showers with thunderstorms likely on Thursday. For the time, temperature and forecast anytime, call the KS95 weather phone at 378-2121.
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0: Hudson Westbrook on KS95, Painted You Pretty. 18 after 5, I'm Colton Taylor. Coming up tonight, 6 o'clock, it's Chiefs Kingdom Show with the voice of the Kansas City Chiefs, the great Mitch Holtis. Going to be breaking down that win over the Dolphins and, of course, kicking off Raider Week. Oh, yeah, it's always special when you're getting ready to play those Las Vegas Raiders. I'm still not used to calling them that. They're always going to be the Oakland Raiders in my mind. But nonetheless, we'll hear from Mitch tonight at 6. Then tomorrow night, 7 o'clock, Tiger Talk with Mizzou football coach Eli Drinkwitz. See what Drink's got to say after a tough loss to Mississippi State. But the Tigers are still ranked sitting at number 25 in a big test coming up this week as they host the number 8 ranked Gators out of Florida. Riley Green and Luke Combs are coming up, plus John Party and Hardy on KS95.
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0: That's Hardy on KS95 and MacArthur 533. I'm Colton Taylor, 76 degrees. Just a beautiful way to start the week. It is going to warm up a little bit tomorrow, but by the weekend, things will be looking pretty nice. Look at your forecast is on the way, plus Morgan Wallen, Midland, and Kenny Chesney on KS95.
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7: I'm meteorologist Jennifer Nairamore with KS95 Lake Area Forecast. Crystal clear conditions coming our way as the night goes on. Our low settling for the mid to upper 50s. We're going to keep it sunny and warm on Tuesday, the high 85. Partly sunny and breezy for Wednesday, the high close to 85 degrees. Showers pressing our way Wednesday night, and then rounds of showers with thunderstorms likely Thursday, lingering into Thursday night. Heavy rain possible. For the time, temperature and forecast anytime, call the KS95 weather phone at 378-2121.
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0: 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Kenny Chesney, Carry On. Just about 6 o'clock. 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